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1: It's Nightly with Jaden Tyler, and T, we have come such a long way from our era, like 80s, 90s babies growing up. It was a flex in the 2000s to have a tan membership, especially if your gym had one for free. It was like, whoa, you were really winning. And then, you know, we got a little older and we started getting into the spray tans, and that was so much better for the skin because people back in the day, remember, they didn't care if they were going to get skin cancer. It's like, I got to be dark.
2: Yeah, I even dated a lot of women that worked at tanning salons. I feel like that was like the job for like early 20s if you're a woman.
1: Definitely. You were a cool girl if you had a job at one of those.
2: Well, now Gen Z's, you know, they're all about the maxing, and now they are tan maxing.
1: Tan maxing? We've made so much progress with skincare. We're going backwards?
2: So, yeah, TikTok's For You page is full of tanfluencers who use apps to track UV index windows to document their sun exposure and even are taking tanning pills.
1: You know what? Now that you mention it, I actually did see some strange videos recently. There's a trend called the silver tan or the metal tan. Like, people are getting this super dark, like Tin Man colored tan, and it's just extreme. But the one that I saw that was even wilder than that is there's some sort of substance that people use when they're training in the gym or they're athletes that are trying to build up, and it's called like MIT or MI1, something like that. But MI2 is either, I think it's a shot. It's a shot that people are taking to make them tan, Tyler. And when I tell you people are getting strangely dark, like it looks super, super weird. It's like, did you get that in the sun or I don't know. It's strange.
2: It's funny you say that because a dermatologist in the story says there's no such thing as a safe tan. Tanning is packaged like a beauty routine. It's literally your skin saying, I'm being damaged. Let me produce more pigment to try to protect myself.
1: Yeah, that's wild when you put it like that because we try to get as dark as possible and literally all we're doing is frying ourselves.
0: Nightly with Jaden Tyler.
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0: have an irrational fear that visits your brain on a frequent basis, but every night when I take my dogs out, I scan the woods, I scan the trees, looking for an alien to look back at me, I swear to God. Like, at this point, I don't know if I'm trying to, like, manifest an experience, which I don't think I'll ever be ready for, but I know there is life beyond this planet, and I just wonder if they're already here walking amongst us.
1: What are you, like, trying to look in the woods and trying to find E.T.?
0: Yes!
1: You gonna put him in your bicycle and ride around?
0: I would love to bring them around and show them all around the city. Yes.
1: I'm not sure I'm buying it. And we got some more stats from CBS News. Since they released those UFO files, they did a new study. Nearly two-thirds, 63% of Americans believe, they're on your side, Jade, that there's intelligent life on other planets.
0: You know what I do find kind of crazy, though, Tyler? When we were growing up, it was so mythical. Like, we wanted to believe those, you know, on all those unsolved mysteries and all the crazy conspiracy shows. But now, here we are, generations later, and we have proof, like, coming out from the government, and it's still not, like, as big of a topic of conversation as I think it would be. Oh. But what it is, I'm curious to know, why do you not believe? Because many people don't. Many people are like, no.
1: You mean this very black and white dot in a video for 25 seconds? That's why I don't believe it. What the hell is it? It's just a dot. I can't see anything.
0: To your point, I think that the majority of people who does not believe it feels exactly the same way you do. It's like, after all the freaking technology we have, you telling me ain't nobody ever gotten a clear photo? Ever? But that's where my mind works overtime, and I'm like, yeah, because the aliens have already tapped into your cloud and they deleted it. Tyler, I need you to get on board.
1: I'm gonna need you to lay off the weed.
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0: with the World Cup underway, it is nightly with Jade and Tyler. All these countries have come to the United States, Mexico, or Canada. And it's funny, I saw a story the other day. Depending on the country's wealth is where they're staying. For instance, Argentina, the defending World Cup champs, they bought out a giant four-star hotel. And then you look at teams like Algeria. No disrespect to the Doubletree Inn, but there's a difference where that Doubletree Inn still has guests, while the Argentina hotel, they booked the players. That's it. They rented it out.
1: I'm enjoying some of these things because they're things I've never really thought about. But what kind of money are we talking, period? Because, like, do they get money for winning games? I've never even thought about that.
0: Yeah, they get big money. They get paid. So let's see here. So let's start with fourth place. That fourth place team in the World Cup comes home with $27 million.
1: Wow.
0: Third place, $29 million. The runner-up takes $33 million. And the World Cup champion will take home $50 million. That's the largest single prize in World Cup history.
1: Damn! What a payday. I wonder how the splits are amongst the team. That's my question.
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0: You know, money's always a touchy subject. Like, you know, when people are like, hey, how much money do you make? Or guessing how much money. Like, worry about yourself, I feel like. It's Nightly with Jaden Tyler. And there was a study that came out, and I'm not sure how I feel about it. It's how much money Americans have in the bank.
1: Uh-oh. I feel like it's going to get a little messy, but let's see.
0: So it's the typical American household has about $8,000 in the bank. Americans under 35 have a median about $5,400 in the bank, while 65 to 74 age bracket. It has about $13,000 in the bank. I feel like that's not a lot of money, and I'm not rich by any means, right?
1: See, as you were reading those, I'm like, okay, I'm doing a lot better than I thought, because yeah, that is lower than I expected. And the first thing that came to mind as you were rolling out those numbers, I was thinking of those videos of people getting approached on the street on Instagram. They're like, are you comfortable with sharing how much you have in your account? First of all, I would never be on one of those videos. What the hell? But I do like to see, I do enjoy seeing like what other people my age make, so I can feel like, am I good? Am I up? Am I down? It is interesting, but those do seem kind of low, so I guess we're all right. Hopefully that made somebody in the car feel better too, Shu.
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0: Cities all across the country are celebrating the World Cup. It is Nightly with Jade and Tyler. And Jade, we got an awesome World Cup drinking game if you want to get a little tipsy watching the matches.
1: Uh-oh. I'm nervous, but I'm listening because I'm bringing this into my house for sure. What are the rules?
0: So here's the deal. So if a goal is scored, which doesn't happen often, I mean, some games it could, like, some there's a lot of goals, some there's none. But if a goal's scored, you got to finish your drink in your hand.
1: Woo! They like to get to it. I see what you guys doing.
0: If there is a red card, that's a player getting ejected from the game. A red card, you have to do 2 shots of liquor of your choice.
1: Oh my gosh. Soccer fans, y'all are crazy with the celebration. This is my stomach is already quivering.
0: And red cards aren't that often, so you shouldn't have to worry about that. But the yellow cards, there are often yellow cards in matches, and you have to do 1 shot if you see a yellow card.
1: This is a game that probably needs to be played only at home, because if you try this in the stadium stands, I don't know if you're going to be able to stand after that.
0: And also, here's something. Like, everyone must drink a mouthful each time there's a corner kick. Those are a lot. Or a shot on target. So, basically, they're saying take a sip for every shot on goal.
1: As soon as my friend group looks away at the TV, Tyler, I'm putting water in my vodka. I'm swapping it out. Ain't no way I can drink all of that.
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0: Let's play a game. The rewards are high if played right. In the game, you can receive an education, choose a career, buy property, get married, and so much more. 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To win, you must know the rules. The Constitution is the rulebook for our game. It tells the players, you, me, the government, what's fair, what's foul, and who makes the calls. Learn the Constitution. Use it, defend it, and win. Because if you don't know the rules, you can't win the game.
1: Freedom. It's an American thing. From AmericanThing.org.

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I'm pediatric allergist Dr. Carla Davis. 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

0: freak to the beat. 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
2: 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Phil Willis in studio in the 8 o'clock hour.
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You have some dough. It's lunchtime, but there's no way you would eat just dough for lunch, right? Well, the good thing is, I have some cheese. Your friend has some tomato sauce. This random guy on the street has pepperoni in his backpack. If we bring all these ingredients together, we end up with something much better than any of them alone. A savory pizza for lunch. But each of us has not only different ingredients, but also different opinions coming from our different life experiences. If we bring all these experiences and all these opinions together in friendly, civil conversation, we end up with opinions and ideas that are better than any of our individual opinions before. So if we want to come up with better ideas for a better world, what we really need are civil, civic conversations. Pizzas. It's an American thing. AmericanThing.org

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pediatric allergist, Dr. Carla Davis. 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
1: Hey, let me kick it to you right quick, man. 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

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Everyday activities, walking to the mailbox, going up the stairs, talking on the phone, take more effort than they used to. 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Breathe better tomorrow.

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2: And Uncle Phil's Barbecue is coming up on Thursday. 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
2: Good morning. I'm Mickey Margaret reporting. Jackson City Council is scheduled to make a vote on whether or not to approve a lot purchase agreement for a dollar at the vacant commercial property at Cooper and Biddle Street, which is the site where the city is aiming to develop a grocery store on its south side. The city purchased that land back in October of 2025. The proposed buyer is Community First, Inc., a Flint-headquartered nonprofit who will be given at least 12 months to conduct environmental, survey, engineering, zoning, and marketing evaluations at the location at its discretion if the motion is approved on Tuesday. A memo from City Chief Equity Officer John Willis to city staff says that the approval would formally activate the development partnership and trigger the investigation period. The memo also states that Meyer and Polly's, both already present in Jackson County, have indicated they do not plan to serve this location. State investigators have seized more than 50 illegal gambling machines from an Adrian business following a joint investigation by the Michigan Attorney General's Office and the Michigan Gaming Control Board. Authorities executed a search warrant June 4th at Games for You on Treat Highway, confiscating 42 slot-style machines and 10 computer-based gambling machines. Investigators also seized more than $8,700 in cash and 20 gift cards believed to be connected to illegal gambling activity. Michigan law prohibits most forms of gambling unless specifically authorized by the state. The Blackman-Leone Department of Public Safety has named Public Safety Officer Ryan Tursich as its 2025 Officer of the Year. Tursich joined the department in 2022 and was recognized for his leadership, professionalism, and dedication to serving the community. In addition to his patrol duties, he serves as a fire inspector and helps train future firefighters as an instructor at the Jackson County Fire Academy. Department leaders say Tursich is known for going above and beyond on every assignment and for his commitment to excellence. The Officer of the Year award is based on recommendations from fellow officers and command staff, recognizing his impact throughout the department and the community. And Congressman Tim Walberg has named Grass Lake resident James Ducey as his Veteran of the Month for June. Ducey served in the U.S. Air Force from 1966 to 1970 with the 341st Civil Engineering Squadron at Malmstrom Air Force Base in Montana, earning the Good Conduct Medal and Small Arms Expert Marksmanship Ribbon while reaching the rank of Sergeant. After his military service, Ducey continued serving his community through the Grass Lake American Legion Post 252, where he has held leadership roles and helped organize Memorial Day ceremonies, 4th of July events, and veterans programs. Walberg says Ducey's lifelong commitment to veterans and the community reflects the highest ideals of service and leadership. News powered by WKHM. I'm Mickey Morgrat reporting.
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1: 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They're dedicated and loyal employee families. Why they've been around for over 80 years. IST bringing the heat since 1943. Now sports. A few hours before their series opener, the Detroit Tigers learned right-hander Troy Melton would be scratched from his scheduled start with back tightness. The injury forced a bullpen-only pitching plan. It wasn't perfect, but six relievers worked together for a 9-3 win over the Houston Astros on Monday in the first of three games in the series at Daikin Park. After Melton's injury, second baseman Gleyber Torres exited the game with an undisclosed injury after a violent swing in the second inning. Colt Keith provided big swings of a different kind with three home runs. The Tigers trail the first-place Chicago White Sox and Cleveland Guardians by 9 games in the American League Central. They're also 5.5 games back in the AL wildcard race, all while being the third-worst AL team. The Tigers and Astros meet again today at 8:10 p.m. in the second of 7 games between the two teams in a 14-day stretch. The pitching matchup for today's game, left-hander Framber Valdez starts for the Tigers, and right-hander Hunter Brown starts for the Astros. And that's a look at sports on K105.3. 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Nearly every car and truck on the road today has parts that were heat treated at IST. Our commitment to quality and service sets us apart, but our dedicated and loyal employee family is why we've been around for 80 years.
8: Kibble 5.3 weather forecast for today. Chance of showers and thunderstorms, even possible after 2 p.m. today. Highs could reach near 75. It's cloudy and 55 in Jackson now.
0: Up and Adam Jackson. It's time to rise and shine. Time for the morning gas with J-Rod and Mickey.
9: Good morning. I'm here.
0: A successful day starts here. So come have a blast with us as we take you on a nonsensical journey into idiocracy. Seriously, we have it all. News, sports, and weather. Plus random conversations.
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15: Let's go make history.
8: Here we are, Morning Gas, on this June 16th, 6:06 in the a.m. at episode 601, Mickey.
2: Dang, dude.
8: Yeah.
2: That's a lot.
8: Right.
2: How's it going this morning?
8: It's a great day to be alive in Jackson, Michigan, USA.
2: Yes, it is, for sure. I don't know what particular... I think it's a meme page, and they come up with, like... fake news headlines and stuff. And they're pretty outlandish, you know, right off the bat. But yeah, that can't be right.
8: Right.
2: The one I read this morning, though, I was like, I would consider that. It says, dude who won Mega Millions jackpot arrested because he hired a marching band to follow his ex when she went to work.
8: I think I saw that. That's funny.
2: How's that illegal?
8: Right.
2: I mean, it's harassment.
8: Yeah.
2: I didn't click on for details because, like, and it's always a good-looking person. I mean, we've seen our share of mug shots around here. They could be good-looking during the day, maybe.
8: They're still pretty people to commit crimes.
2: Sure, but these, they're all, like, polished and their hair's in place.
8: Sure.
2: And they don't look all disheveled and
8: it's
2: stuff.
8: All, I think it's out.
2: For sure, but I thought, man, that's such a great idea.
8: I would like to hire a marching band for almost anything, really.
2: Which band would you roll with around
8: any
2: here?
8: Marching band, any of them. Marching Mounties is the top of the list, only because I'm an alumnus.
2: Yeah.
8: You know, but, I mean, there's some great talent at these schools here. There really are, man. I've seen them. We've seen the parades.
2: The parades, exactly.
8: Right. We've sampled a bit of what they do.
2: They're all fun and really great. Napoleon came to mind for me, though.
8: Oh, yeah.
2: They wear them hats, right?
8: I don't know. They all have hats, I think, maybe.
2: Yeah, but they've got, like,
8: is it like a
2: their buccaneer hat or their swashbuckler hat or something.
8: Yeah, I remember them from the Christmas parade. They rocked that segment.
2: Yeah, they did.
8: Mm-hmm.
2: But that doesn't mean that I would turn down any other bands.
8: No.
2: I love all the bands
8: around
2: here.
8: Any bands.
2: I was in band, and I don't know how I was in band, because
8: right.
2: When it comes to, like, music and stuff now, I don't
8: Well, because it is music, and you know what I mean?
2: Yeah, but probably...
8: it was just a different type of genre or whatever. I think that's maybe what you're getting at, maybe?
2: I don't know how I learned how to... I don't know how I did anything in my previous life.
8: I tried
2: since menopause is kicking my butt.
8: I tried it out in sixth grade.
2: Yeah.
8: And I just, like, didn't stick with it. I don't know what my deal was. Maybe it was, like, friends or something. But, man, I wish I would have. I wish I would have done that.
2: Let's see. Did you play trumpet?
8: No.
2: Recorder?
8: I played... I played clarinet.
2: Oh, that's right.
8: I was a regular Kenny G.
2: I did play clarinet, too. I love playing clarinet.
8: It was cool.
2: I enjoyed my time in band.
8: With the reeds?
2: Yep, exactly.
8: Mom, I need a new reed.
2: Let's see. What else can we talk about? Our Facebook question this morning.
8: Oh.
2: What was your first job or your summertime job?
8: Mm.
2: You know, thinking of being a teenager. A state... And we've got maybe similar issues here with our tourism industry. Sometimes you might live in a part of a state that's just beautiful and inundated with thousands and thousands of tourists, but you live in a small town and you don't have a lot of people to fill jobs in that area for tour. So I saw a conversation yesterday, like some old timers are just not understanding why the kids today don't want to work. And surely there's teenagers in town. Okay, so that's great. Yeah, there's, but
8: I blame the parents. I'm sorry.
2: My
8: parents were on my butt. They're like, if you want to do this, if you want to do that, if you want to be able to drive, if you want to, you have to do this. I see a lot. It's just sometimes it's just like, oh, here's this, honey. Go ahead. You're cool. Here, we got you a car or this or that, the other thing. I see a lot of stuff is just, it's the cart before the horse sometimes. And to me, it's like my parents made me go through the ringer, like almost anything I've ever had to do in my whole life everywhere. You have to get put through the ringer.
2: You got to pay your dues.
8: Right. Paying dues is huge.
2: Will it be a good payoff at the end?
8: Meh. We'll see.
2: But you don't know unless you don't try. So I'm glad that you brought that up because one part of me was like, I just was put off by the... that attitude. Where's all the teenagers?
8: Wow.
2: But I was thinking last night about all the times that my dad was like, you got to get off the couch and go do something. Right. And you got to get a job. You just can't. And back then, there weren't the amount of things or bills that I feel like are for the kids today, like car insurance. Mm-hmm. I can't imagine what car insurance must cost for kids. Or the parents paying for the
8: or
2: kids.
8: Or somebody in their mid-20s for that matter. Yeah, you know what I mean?
2: True.
8: Like
2: that's, I mean,
8: it's wild. I've seen it and it's man, I don't know how they pull that off.
2: I take that back. My insurance now, I can't believe how much it is. But I do appreciate you bringing up that point because I remember like my dad's like, you got to go uptown and get a job. And I did. And I was better for it. My first job though, before I got in my real teenage years and... Mm-hmm. Dealing with depression and whatever, I was like, let's go work.
8: Work.
2: Corn detasseling.
8: Oh, wow.
2: Do you know what that is?
8: No, but it sounds like you're like getting corns on the cobs ready.
2: Yeah.
8: Is that what
2: so
8: it
2: they
8: is?
2: Don't, to make seed corn.
8: Okay.
2: So they don't pollinate. And there are certain farmers around the area that their crop is to make the seed corn for next year.
8: Oh.
2: You got to pull the tassel out of certain plants so they don't pollinate.
8: Wow.
2: Get up very early, very hot, very cold. It's hot, the field's wet and cold, but my first experience, let's see, that first year that I made money, I'm going to guess we worked probably 4 days and I made roughly $100.
8: Oh.
2: But it's the late 80s, okay?
8: So it felt good too, though, right?
2: And I was in middle school and we went shopping and I hadn't got paid yet. But we went shopping, and it was supposed to be for school shopping, and I'm big and independent, going to buy my own clothes.
8: Yeah, there you go.
2: And bought a decent amount of clothes, on money on loan from mom, right?
8: Yeah.
2: And then the check comes, and I pretty much got to hand it right.
8: Sure.
2: That was a lesson.
8: It's a lesson.
2: Boy, was that a lesson.
8: Money, spending and money. And
2: so there's that. Coming up this morning, we've got Uncle Phil. This week, it is the 25th annual and final Uncle Phil's BBQ.
8: Last hurrah.
2: So we'll talk about that in the 8 o'clock hour. 740 Express Trivia, $175. Ooh. And the Kelly Express Mart fuel card's up for grabs. And if we can't give it away today, I just don't know about humanity, man.
8: Yeah.
2: But we'll give you 30 seconds to answer 5 trivia questions correctly. If you can do that, we'll hook you up.
8: I think it's nerves. I really do.
2: They get nervous about the time.
8: I think so. But that's part of the game.
2: Sure it is.
8: That's the trick.
2: We designed it that way on purpose. Right. But some days it's like, come on. Come on.
8: I like that. $175 in fuel cards. I know gas has gone down. And I saw yesterday, or I just told my wife, there's this one place I go to get my gas. Oh, I got it for, which, how much was it? It was $3.99 a gallon. She's like, oh. And I go, I can't believe we're getting excited
2: about it.
8: It's about
2: $3.99. It's disgusting.
8: Why are we excited about that?
2: So Friday, I guess, somewhere, there's like the Geneva Summit or something, and documents are supposed to get signed about this whole deal that wasn't even a deal 3 months ago. But anyway, here we are. And the president says this is a very powerful document, and I want it to be released. So probably pretty soon, I would say, sometime after Friday, because the strait opens. It's open now, but it'll be open completely on Friday. And they said, are you going to go sign it? And he said, it depends. I don't know, maybe J.D. Vance. If this is such a big, huge thing, if you are feeling like you got the end of the war settled by everybody in the region, Wouldn't you want to be there at that summit to sign that paper? Now, they're saying that this agreement also includes Israel not bothering Lebanon anymore.
8: Yeah. Why can't everybody just, like, you know, like, when you're kids and stuff, hey, just don't put your hands on other people.
2: Yeah.
8: Like,
2: but I've not heard Netanyahu's name mentioned in anything about this that everybody's all excited for, and gas is falling and shit. He's going to bomb Lebanon. I know it. He's going to start dropping them again because he doesn't want peace in that area.
8: No peace in the Middle East.
2: I don't know. Luckily, we got something ludicrous to fall back on every morning, like the morning gas.
8: Yeah.
2: With J-Rod and Mickey.
8: Sometimes ludicrous, too.
2: Yeah.
8: It's Bruno Mars now, and I just might. It's K105.

0: to get that funny odor? How can I miss it?
1: That's great stuff. One whiff of that, you don't care what happens.
2: It's the

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1: Oh, it's a good day, singing the song, and it's a good day, from moving along. Yes, it's a good day, how could anything go wrong?
2: Hey, thank you for hanging out with us on the Morning Cast, J-Rod and Mickey, episode 601. Here we are, 622 in the a.m., and man... Yeah, Tuesday. Those Tuesday vibes. A little chill in the air this morning, which I don't mind.
3: It's like fall. No, I don't mind at all. My utility bills started coming in from when we didn't really need heat or air conditioning.
2: Mm-hmm.
3: I think the gas one was like $44, maybe. The electric one was like $39 or something. I mean, this is my favorite time of the year for that kind of stuff for sure. Talk about a good day. But I turned that money around, and now I'm paying somebody to mow my lawn.
2: There you go.
3: With the stress that I don't have this summer about trying to figure that out.
2: Yeah, it's one more thing to do.
3: It's worth it. Because I found somebody, too, who's not greedy.
2: That's nice.
3: So I know there's big outfits out there that's got a big trailer, and you got a super duper mower that you got to account for and pay for, and some gas and your time. But I mean, I saw somebody roll through my lawn in 15 minutes and charge me $65. I'm not making $65 every 15 minutes.
2: 15 minutes. That's it. $65. I want to scream at this person.
3: Yeah.
2: What's wrong with you?
3: Lots of things.
2: Be fair.
3: But my new person is my dad's neighbor, and he's really cool. And
2: I get the gas thing and whatnot, I guess, for some of the stuff, but My mower don't take that much gas, man. I can get a lot of lawn mowed out of that.
3: That was all going in his pocket.
2: Right.
3: I mean, except for maybe the payment on the lawnmower. I don't know, but 15, 20 minutes of work shouldn't be $65 for somebody mowing a lawn. But then I'm the first person to say somebody flipping burgers should be able to support their family, which I see both arguments. I see both sides.
2: Mm-hmm.
3: All right, so it wasn't a good day for this real estate agent in Central Arkansas. Christopher White from Century 21 discovered a property overrun by serpents during a scheduled home showing. Snakes after snakes. After
2: yuck.
3: Snakes.
2: Indiana Jones, run.
3: One was like going up the stair on the porch into the house.
2: That's
3: the
2: scary.
3: And it was like as long as this desk.
2: Like, you can't make that up. That sounds like a movie or something.
3: Near the entrance, hanging from the eaves, occupying an old electrical panel. White immediately informed potential buyers that he would not proceed with the tour. The reptiles were later identified as black rat snakes. It's a non-venomous species that farmers appreciate for controlling rodent populations.
2: Sure.
3: Like mice and rats. Look, they got their place, just not in my house.
2: Or around me.
3: Right. Anywhere near me. This is a big collaboration.
2: What a horrible name, too, by the day.
3: Black rat snake.
2: A rat snake. Ugh.
3: This is a collaboration you probably didn't see coming, and I really thought it was clickbait, but it is true. It is Spam and Hello Kitty.
2: Oh.
3: They've joined forces for a surprisingly lore-heavy partnership that blends cartoon cuteness with one of the world's iconic canned meats, now with even more Hello Kitty.
2: Yikes.
3: Leading the release is a limited edition collectible Spam can that features a happily fed Hello Kitty enjoying musubi. And I don't know what musubi is.
2: But I don't either. That doesn't sound That doesn't sound like something, though, that, like, you know what I mean, goes together, those two entities.
3: It sounds,
2: they're great on their own.
3: Guess it's probably, like, in a bowl with some noodles and broth. What is it?
2: Ah.
3: Spam musubi. I'm so wrong. It's sushi with Spam.
2: Yikes.
3: Ah, that's awesome. a block of rice, a strip of seaweed or nori.
2: I was going to say.
3: Glazed Spam. Pan-fried glazed Spam. Actually, I bet it's delicious.
2: That canned meat with a wrapping of seaweed around it.
3: Yummy. Salty.
2: Yuck.
3: Speaking of that, there's a lady, and I know these stories when I see them. It's just because she had to create something. She had to create some content for her feed, but this lady sat there dipping her tortilla chips.
2: Yeah.
3: In salt and calling it salsa. You know, she's just making this for her post that day. She says, it's one of my favorite snacks, the salsa. When you dip your chips into salt, you scoop up a bit and eat it like salsa, but with no salsa, it's only salt.
2: That's weird.
3: I want to throw up.
2: Yeah, that's gross. There's already salt on chips, aren't there?
3: Yes.
2: Come on.
3: Most of the people that have seen it online are horrified, and some of the best comments are like, hi, I'm an EMT. Please stop doing that immediately.
2: I was going to say cardiac arrest. Anybody?
3: I know your heart sounds like boots in a dryer, said somebody. Ah!
2: Right.
3: And hey, friend, in my line of work, we call this a symptom. She did a follow-up video because she had to make more content.
2: Yeah. She was just getting people riled up, that's all.
3: Where she provided even more rage bait, where she seemed surprised that her post even blew up. Why is everybody all concerned?
2: Get out of here.
3: So the collaboration of Spam and Hello Kitty includes an interactive microsite called Tour de Sizzle, which follows a food-loving Hello Kitty as she travels the globe exploring regional Spam creations.
2: That's cool, though.
3: I think so.
2: Yeah.
3: It's like an interactive cereal box.
2: What do you do with Spam?
3: Along the way, fans can unlock prizes, limited edition merchandise, and other digital experiences through June 23rd. I don't know about getting in on the Spam, but I might get in on the Hello Kitty stuff. I think that's neat. And we read not too long ago they're working on a Hello Kitty movie,
2: really?
3: Which is like the first one ever.
2: I'm not familiar with all that. Did you have that around your life at any point
3: Hello
2: in time?
3: Kitty, yeah. When I was, even before my brother was born, we were like in some little gift card shop. Mm-hmm. And there was a whole display of Hello Kitty things. But that was 1976, 77. I was in love. And then I kind of, got involved with other toys and stuff.
2: Sure.
3: Then
2: right.
3: I realized there's a whole cast of characters. I want to blame Pokemon, maybe, but now there's a whole cast of characters.
2: Oh.
3: I think there's a cartoon. I didn't watch the cartoon. I just wanted the stuff that had Hello Kitty's picture
2: See,
3: on
2: I only
3: it.
2: Saw, like, merchandise and stuff when I was a kid. I don't remember any kind of TV show or anything like that. I'm sure there was, like, a comic book or something, but I don't remember any of that. Hello, Kitty.
3: Cartoon come out. What's that? Has starred in several animated series over the years. The very first North American television show was 1987, Hello Kitty's Furry Tale Theater. Before this, she appeared in Japanese direct-to-video specials in the 70s and 80s.
2: So it got one shot in the United States on 87. I wonder where, though? I just don't remember any of that. That's crazy to me.
3: Yeah, it's probably cable.
2: I couldn't see probably anyways. I probably didn't even know what was going on half the time anyways.
3: It was co-produced by Deke Enterprises.
2: Ah, Deke.
3: Do you remember Deke?
2: I sure do. I totally remember
3: Deke. That
2: was
3: Dick Clark, right?
2: I just remember a lot of, I don't know if it was Dick Clark or not. I just remember a lot of animated stuff coming at the end.
3: Little
2: Deke.
3: Yeah, the little kid, yeah.
2: At the end.
3: It was not anything to do
2: with Dick Clark. Richard Clark.
3: Oh, man. All right. So they just, that was the same with like Strawberry Shortcake. She was just a graphic design and then eventually became a whole bunch of things there.
2: He-Man were toys, and then they made the animated series.
3: Right. And last little food nugget of the morning. This is in the UK. They might be thinking about bringing it here, but I don't know.
2: Uh-oh.
3: Burger King's signature chicken fries has a new flavor. In Great Britain, they've teamed up with Pringles.
2: Oh.
3: And they've launched Pringles Sour Cream and Onion Chicken Fries. Now that I say that,
2: Yeah.
3: At least it's not pickle. Somebody's suggesting that pickle is the new pumpkin spice latte. Is that what
2: that's
3: I read?
2: Too bad, too, because I enjoy it. You know, not all the time.
3: Yeah.
2: But I like to like it.
3: Limited time menu features tangy, savory flavor. Pringles sour cream and chicken fries. A mashup that feels pretty awesome.
2: Well, isn't that, I'm not positive, isn't that like what Chick-fil-A, like isn't there stuff like marinated and I could be very
3: That's the... Yeah, the word on the street. Like maybe some pickle juice and the marinade.
2: Sure.
3: And of course, they put the couple pickles on there. I'll do that style pickled chicken sandwich all day.
2: It's good.
3: Just about any place. Not even one place in specifically that created it.
2: Just a good piece of juicy, crispy chicken.
3: Yeah.
2: With a couple of pickles.
3: Tang.
2: Yeah.
3: But like pickle ice cream, pickle mayonnaise, blah, blah, blah.
2: You're being really silly when you do stuff like that.
3: Popcorn shrimp, bubblegum shrimp. We got our news headlines coming up. A story broke overnight. We're kind of in shock, but also in not a famous celebrity couple.
2: I'm not shocked at all.
3: Is separating. He's filed divorce papers. We'll tell you who that is if you don't know yet. Coming up on K105.3.
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3: Jackson City Council is scheduled to make a vote on whether or not to approve a lot purchase agreement for a dollar at the vacant commercial property at Cooper and Biddle Street, which is the site where the city is aiming to develop a grocery store on its south side. The proposed buyer is Community First, Inc., a Flint-headquartered nonprofit who will be given at least 12 months to conduct environmental survey, engineering, zoning, and market evaluations at the location at its discretion if the motion is approved on Tuesday. Meyer and Polly's have indicated that they do not plan to serve this location, so that's why they're looking elsewhere. State investigators have seized more than 50 illegal gambling machines from an Adrian business following a joint investigation from the Michigan Attorney General's Office and the Michigan Gaming Control Board. Authorities executed a search at Games for You. They confiscated 42 slot-style machines, 10 computer-based gambling machines, and $8,700 in cash. Also, 20 gift cards believed to be connected to the illegal gambling activity. Where do you suppose those gift cards were to? Michigan law prohibits most forms of gambling unless specifically authorized by the state. Sorry you didn't win a jackpot. Here's a $20 gift card. It's 20 bucks. It's probably to like Blimpy.
2: You think so?
3: Or something.
2: Oh, yeah, they got a Blimpy, don't they?
3: I think they do. The Blackman-Leone Department of Public Safety has named Public Safety Officer Ryan Tursich. Tursich as its 2025 Officer of the Year. Department leaders say Tursich is known for going above and beyond on every assignment and for his commitment to excellence. The Officer of the Year award is based on recommendations from fellow officers and command staff. And Congressman Tim Walberg has named Grass Lake resident James Ducey as his Veteran of the Month for June. Ducey served in the U.S. Air Force from 1966 to 1970 with the 341st Civil Engineering Squadron at Malmstrom Air Force Base in Montana. There he earned the Good Conduct Medal and Small Arms Expert Marksmanship Ribbon while reaching the rank of Sergeant. Wahlberg says Ducey's lifelong commitment to veterans and the community reflects the highest ideals of service and leadership. After his military service, he continued serving at the Grass Lake American Legion Post 252. More details on these stories at 7 o'clock on K105.3.
2: Thank you, Mickey. Checking in with your forecast for today. Chance of showers and thunderstorms possibly after 2 o'clock today. Highs reaching 75, 56 in Jackson now with some cloudy skies in the mix. And Outkast, Sleepy Brown, The Way You Move.

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5: News breaking overnight, Jelly Roll quietly filed for divorce from Bunny XO, his wife, May 18th, and we're just now finding out.
6: Wow, someone's behind it.
5: The couple met at his Las Vegas concert in 2015, got married in secret in 2016 after he proposed on stage.
6: That was before he was famous. That was when he was doing underground stuff, when he was with, like, doing the ICP and Twisted thing.
5: They renewed their vows in 2023 at the same chapel.
6: Before he was country.
5: Just months ago at the 26th Grammy Awards, Jelly Roll emotionally thanked his wife while accepting Best Contemporary Country Album. I would have never changed my life without you.
6: Then what the heck, dude?
5: I would have ended up dead or in jail. Instead, we're coming across different pieces of information on this. Sounds like he stepped out, and I'm not sure when. They separated for a while. But what a classic story. You got...
6: Yeah.
5: This couple that's already...
6: She gave me a chance.
5: Right. And then as soon as he dropped 300 pounds...
6: Ain't got super famous because they weren't... Back then, they were only famous to a little niche of people. Yeah. Now they're like worldwide.
5: Yeah.
6: Now it's a big head and big shots and whatnot. You get that syndrome going when you get a little bit of power or whatever,
5: right.
6: Money.
5: Right. Some more attention than what you're used to, maybe. I don't know.
6: I think I mean, have a chance.
5: We're all human.
6: Sure.
5: But I don't know. I was just a little surprised by that. It felt like to me they knew how to work through their dysfunction.
6: That's the way they talked, and that's the story they told everybody forever.
5: Yeah. Jennifer Lopez is reflecting on moments of self. What?
6: What?
5: Jennifer Lopez is reflecting on moments of self-reflection.

0: of becoming a better human.
1: Worry about yourself and take care of yourself, for sure.
0: After my last divorce, I just sat there and I was like, man, I feel like I'm going to throw up.
1: She said that, or you're saying that? Oh, no.
0: Yeah. I just sat there and I was like, I canceled my tour and I sat there and I was like, you need to flip and figure yourself out. What's going on with you? Forget about everybody else.
1: You got to have conversations J-Lo. With yourself sometimes. Even Jennifer Lopez.
0: Yeah. Corey Feldman was hospitalized Monday after experiencing a medical emergency. He was on a flight from Chicago to L.A. The 54-year-old former child star, paramedics met him at the gate upon arrival. Feldman felt severely ill during the flight and received assistance from an onboard doctor. Medical professionals suspect the issue may be pancreatitis or gallstones. Oh, that's the worst.
1: Well, I hope it's, you know, not to, I don't want it to be anything, but I'm glad it's that, because I always like, that's one of those dudes you look at and you like worry.
0: Yeah.
1: You know what I mean? Like off the deep end one of these days or something, because he's so out there and I'm sure he's a nice dude, but he's
0: still got a lot of stuff to deal with.
1: Yeah.
0: Nobody's helping him or he's, I don't know. Prior to the emergency, he had been touring the Midwest with his hit Stand By Me live tour. He visited Michael Jackson's family home in Gary, Indiana.
1: Oh.
0: That was like him, Will Wheaton, and somebody else. Yeah, and they
1: Are
0: were doing
1: serious?
0: A little tour, and
1: That's
0: they were talking
1: cool.
0: about Stand By. Well, of course, it's not going to be River Phoenix, so it must have been Jerry O'Connell.
1: Yeah, Jerry O'Connell. One of the greatest movies I remember as a kid.
0: Yeah. So they were getting to hang out, and he was having some quality time with Bud, so that's unfortunate on that. Taylor Swift, we didn't talk about this on the show. My midday show, I talked about it. The first Knicks game she attended when they were playing the Cavaliers a few weeks ago, somebody grabbed her seat there on the sideline.
1: Oh, no.
0: And put it on the auction block.
1: Oh, geez.
0: And Travis's, too. His went for $1,405.
1: Yeah?
0: Oh, I guess it was the Cavaliers who did this.
1: Oh.
0: Because they also auctioned off seats from Timothée Chalamet and Kylie Jenner.
1: Chalamet!
0: They all went for like $1,000, maybe $1,500. Machine Gun Kelly's.
1: $5.
0: Six clothes. $635. But Taylor Swift sold for $7,000.
1: Wow. A seat that she sat in one night.
0: Ugh.
1: That's weird. That's,
0: it is so weird. You know somebody's going to smell it.
1: She farted in it. You know she did at least twice.
0: Ugh.
1: You know it.
0: Speaking of Taylor, Toy Story 5 has entered the Billboard Hot 100. There's a new number one song. It's her soundtrack song, I Knew It, I Knew You. It's her ninth song to debut at the top of the chart, which is really cool for her. But it's not that strong of a song.
1: It's
0: a soundtrack song.
1: Yeah, it's not strong at all.
0: But I guess I'm glad that people dealing with everything that we're dealing with this summer are still finding little places to grab some joy.
1: Sure.
0: Some innocent joy.
1: And if you're a Taylor Swift fan, too, I mean, like getting that little bit because you don't know when it's going to happen again.
0: Yeah. I Knew It, I Knew You is only the third number one hit ever from a Disney film following We Don't Talk About Bruno from Encanto.
1: Oh, man.
0: And Peebo Bryson and Regina Bell's A Whole New World from Aladdin.
1: Chills.
0: We're going to celebrate our K-Clubbers that are having a birthday today for June 16th with Jack 60 and K105.3 next.
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1: 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And there's a chance of showers and thunderstorms, possibly after 2 p.m. today. And high near 75 degrees, cloudy skies in Jackson now. 56 is the current temperature with Zara Larson at 6:49. 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
1: 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Birthdays now. And we celebrate June 16th birthdays. Angela Rodriguez, happy birthday to you. Jenny Hutchinson, happy birthday. Jacob Rankin is celebrating along with Sonny Loomis and Brian Real. Happy birthday to Jenny Poole and Courtney Johnston. Rachel Vermeer, happy birthday. Phil Ralston and Jake Hunt, Jacob Toon, happy birthday. Jim Hurd, Amanda Kogan, and Brittany Lester, happy birthday. Happy birthday to Ashley Halstead and Joanna Smith. Kathleen Austin and Ivy Henry, happy birthday. And Casey Martinez, happy birthday to you as well on this June 16th. We got celebrities and dignitaries celebrating today, Mickey?
2: Yeah, I guess so. let's see. Keep scrolling.
1: Will they be Dancing with the Stars type celebrities, or will they be A-list?
2: Eddie Sivirin. Oh. Is that how you say his name?
1: Sibiron? He's like...
2: That was the Leanne Rimes.
1: Yeah, that whole housewife Leanne Rimes triangle.
2: Yeah. John Cho, 54, Mr. Sulu in the new Star Trek movies.
1: Oh.
2: And Harold in the Harold and Kumar movies. He's actually the guy who popularized the phrase MILF.
1: Oh, really? Oh, from...
2: American Pie.
1: Right! Oh, my gosh! You look back and you think about, like, holy crap, that was him.
2: Phil Mickelson, professional golfer, 56. Haven't heard much about him lately. So is he retired? Lori Metcalf is 71. She's probably my favorite person on this whole list. Aunt Jackie from Roseanne.
1: Yeah. And a bunch of
2: other
1: stuff.
2: She was stuck in my head yesterday, and I'm trying to remember what the episode was. But I think it had something to do with one of the kids asked permission for something.
1: Yeah.
2: But they had been like a little kiddish. And tried to be sly and slick. And so they didn't get away with what they were asking for. And she knew from the beginning because she's a smart aunt. She's like, drat. But there was also the phone call. Do you remember when the dad died?
1: Oh,
2: that's turning out to be the classic Jackie scene.
3: Dad!
1: I'll tell you, one of my favorite scenes, though, is from, like, the newer ones, the Connors or whatever.
2: Yeah.
1: And she just hauls off and slaps Darlene right in the face.
2: Oh, I missed that. I need to check that one out.
1: She nails her.
2: Let's see. Roberto Duran, no mas. He's a boxer. He's 75. Al Cowlings is still with us.
1: Oh,
2: he's
1: my gosh.
2: 79.
1: That was the getaway driver for OJ.
2: Speaking of OJs, the lead singer of the OJs, it's his birthday today. Eddie LaVert is 84.
1: Why would they name their band after OJ Simpson?
2: I think they were there before.
1: Yeah. Tough.
2: Thank you. For the Love of Money, Love Train. I love music. Backstabbers used to be my girl. I love that Backstabbers song.
1: Backstabbers. We're still talking about OJ?
2: My mom had that 45.
1: Oh, really?
2: And out of all those songs, that's the one she had.
1: That's cool.
2: Tupac was born on this day. The Ultimate Warrior was also born on this day. And so is Stan Laurel from Laurel and Hardy.
1: Those are funny.
2: All right. So on this day in 1858, Senate candidate Abraham Lincoln said, "A house divided against itself cannot stand," during a speech in Springfield, Illinois.
1: Let's go back and say that again.
2: 1884, the first roller coaster in America opened in Coney Island, Brooklyn, New York. I know people who live there. Isn't that random? Like, it's the same to me as, like, saying, where do you live? Kalamazoo. What's up, Uncle Phil?
1: Uncle Phil!
2: Uncle Phil's here.
4: Good morning,
2: buddy.
4: Morning.
2: Psycho debuted in theaters today in 1960. So. Actually, Ford Motor Company was incorporated in 1903. Grease premiered in 1978.
1: It's the word.
2: I saw that at the drive-in movie theater.
1: Did you? When it came out?
2: Roughly, yeah.
1: Wow, that's neat.
2: Late 70s. The Blues Brothers premiered in Chicago in 1980. Let's see what else is on there. I guess that's probably a good roundup of stuff. Today is a whole list of things. Bloom's Day. Is that because of Bloom County? Do you remember that cartoon? Nope.
1: It sounds familiar, but I don't know.
2: Bloomsday is a reference to two major annual events, a global celebration of Irish literature and an iconic 12K running race in Spokane, Washington. Wow. Are those things related?
1: That's crazy. That's random, right?
2: Veggie Day today, and ladies initiated in Baseball Day, Cannoli Day, Cherry Tart Day, and Fudge Day.
1: Fudge.
2: Tortilla Day and Vinegar Day.
1: Tortillas.
2: Wish Fulfillment Day. Today's the day to be all like whimsy and think about the things that you wish for. But it also says to write down a list of your goals. Goals and wishes working on the same thing together. Wishes are just supposed to happen.
1: Yeah, come on.
2: Just kidding. You've got to work at those wishes.
1: Yeah, wishes don't just show up.
2: And World Sea Turtle Day today as well. On the 16th of June. Happy birthday, everybody celebrating it. We're kicking off Hour 7 next on 7 o'clock hour, hour number 2 on K105.3.
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1: 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And there is a chance of showers and thunderstorms today, possibly after 2 p.m. Highs could reach 75 degrees right now in Jackson. It's 56 and cloudy.
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2: Good morning. I'm Mickey Margaret reporting. Jackson City Council is scheduled to make a vote on whether or not to approve a lot purchase agreement for a dollar at the vacant commercial property at Cooper and Biddle Street, which is the site where the city is aiming to develop a grocery store on its south side. The city purchased that land back in October of 2025. The proposed buyer is Community First, Inc., a Flint-headquartered nonprofit who will be given at least 12 months to conduct environmental, survey, engineering, zoning, and marketing evaluations at the location at its discretion if the motion is approved on Tuesday. A memo from City Chief Equity Officer John Willis to city staff says that the approval would formally activate the development partnership and trigger the investigation period. The memo also states that Meyer and Polly's, both already present in Jackson County, have indicated they do not plan to serve this location. State investigators have seized more than 50 illegal gambling machines from an Adrian business following a joint investigation by the Michigan Attorney General's Office and the Michigan Gaming Control Board. Authorities executed a search warrant June 4th at Games for You on Treat Highway, confiscating 42 slot-style machines and 10 computer-based gambling machines. Investigators also seized more than $8,700 in cash and 20 gift cards believed to be connected to illegal gambling activity. Michigan law prohibits most forms of gambling unless specifically authorized by the state. The Blackman-Leone Department of Public Safety has named Public Safety Officer Ryan Tursich as its 2025 Officer of the Year. Tursich joined the department in 2022 and was recognized for his leadership, professionalism, and dedication to serving the community. In addition to his patrol duties, he serves as a fire inspector and helps train future firefighters as an instructor at the Jackson County Fire Academy. Department leaders say Tursich is known for going above and beyond on every assignment and for his commitment to excellence. The Officer of the Year award is based on recommendations from fellow officers and command staff, recognizing his impact throughout the department and the community. And Congressman Tim Walberg has named Grass Lake resident James Ducey as his Veteran of the Month for June. Ducey served in the U.S. Air Force from
5: 1966 to 1970 with the 341st Civil Engineering Squadron at Malmstrom Air Force Base in Montana, earning the Good Conduct Medal and Small Arms Expert Marksmanship Ribbon while reaching the rank of Sergeant. After his military service, Ducey continued serving his community through the Grass Lake American Legion Post 252, where he has held leadership roles and helped organize Memorial Day ceremonies, 4th of July events, and veterans programs. Wahlberg says Ducey's lifelong commitment to veterans and the community reflects the highest ideals of service and leadership. News powered by WKHM, I'm Mickey Morgraut reporting.
10: 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Welcome to Otterbein Jackson.
7: Now sports. A few hours before their series opener, the Detroit Tigers learned right-hander Troy Melton would be scratched from his scheduled start with back tightness. The injury forced a bullpen-only pitching plan. It wasn't perfect, but six relievers worked together for a 9-3 win over the Houston Astros on Monday in the first of three games in the series at Daikin Park. After Melton's injury, second baseman Gleyber Torres exited the game with an undisclosed injury after a violent swing in the second inning. Colt Keith provided big swings of a different kind with three home runs. The Tigers trail the first-place Chicago White Sox and Cleveland Guardians by nine games in the American League Central. They're also 5.5 games back in the AL wildcard race, all while being the third-worst AL team. The Tigers and Astros meet again today at 8:10 p.m. in the second of seven games between the two teams in a 14-day stretch. The pitching matchup for today's game? Left-hander Framber Valdez starts for the Tigers, and right-hander Hunter Brown starts for the Astros. And that's a look at sports on K105.3. K105.3 weather forecast. Cast for today. There's a chance of showers and thunderstorms. Going to see mostly that after 2 p.m. today. Highs near 75. It is 56 and cloudy in Jackson now.
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12: This is Jeff Bontrager, Superintendent of Northwest Community Schools. 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We are Northwest. 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
13: 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I'm here.
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7: Here we are. Big broadcast hour number two of the Morning Gas, episode 601 on this Tuesday, the 16th of June. Thanks for hanging out with us,
2: no
7: man.
2: No kidding. And interacting with us on the Facebook. And if you're feeling brave and not jerkish, on the phone, 768-4448.
7: It's weird. Every time we get like a phone call or something, someone's always got to slip out one of those dirty words, too. It seems like lately.
2: It's the equivalent of an eighth grader doodling that one thing that you see ever. It's
7: I
2: like
7: think the last guy was like,
2: yeah,
7: he did it on purpose. I think it was fun.
2: Oh, totally, he did.
7: If it wasn't my show, I'd laugh at it, you know?
2: Oh, I laughed at it anyway. But I laughed at him for being a loser. That's what you're going to do. We got something that's way better than prank phone calls, for sure. Coming up this week, and we've got Uncle Phil with us in the studio to talk about Uncle Phil's BBQ happening on Thursday.
15: Yeah, here, let me grab that.
16: Good morning.
7: You got the chef's hat on. You're ready to roll on Thursday or what?
16: Yes, Thursday. Oh my gosh, it's this week already.
2: It's 2 days, so it's not even 2 days away.
16: You know, we have such a good team putting this together.
2: Yeah.
16: Led by Angela Mechnick. I don't worry about
2: it. You're not feeling any stress.
16: No, I just have to get dressed, wear the chef hat, apron.
2: Yeah.
16: Get the mitten out. And prepare to have a good time.
2: Remind everybody that it's happening Thursday at Lumen.
16: Yeah.
2: Yeah. What time is it kicking off?
16: Starts at 11:30.
2: So perfect for lunch.
16: 11:30 to 1.
2: Yeah, yeah.
16: And we have the best food lineup ever. You'll never get a lineup like this again.
2: It's
16: in
2: pretty
16: Jackson,
2: impressive.
16: Or the world, for
2: yeah,
16: that matter.
1: Sure.
16: You got the world famous Virginia Coney's.
1: One yes. of the greatest cuisines of all time, Virginia Coney Islands.
16: Virginia Coney Islands. Mm-hmm. And then Schlenker's Hamburgers.
2: Oh! I'm a sucker for a good burger.
1: Mm-hmm.
16: And then the fine food at Knight's Steakhouse.
2: Yeah.
16: So
1: shout out to Ray and the crew.
16: Where can you ever get that again? I don't think that, I mean, it's an amazing lineup.
2: It sure is. And just for a small amount of time on Thursday.
1: Yeah.
16: It's a luncheon that's raised $250,000 over the years for a variety of Jackson County nonprofits.
2: That's an incredible and amount of money. Congratulations.
16: We're so proud of that. And this year, the goal is $25,000.
2: Yeah.
16: So...
2: Do you feel? Are you feeling some energy on the streets? People are aware this is essentially the last one. You know, this legacy of 25 years that maybe people who've skipped out the last couple of years are making sure they're right. going to show up for this one.
16: You know, that is absolutely true.
2: Is it?
16: More food is going to be on the table.
2: Okay.
16: And Knight's Steakhouse is bringing extra chicken fillets and salad and fruits and...
2: So I'm guessing Schlenker's bringing burgers.
16: Well, of course.
2: Yeah.
1: Right?
2: And then...
16: World famous Schlenker's hamburgers.
2: Oh, man.
16: And Virginia Coney Islands.
2: How are people going to choose?
1: I know.
2: Well, how are people going to choose?
1: Yeah, how does that work, by the way?
16: You know, just take what you can eat.
1: Okay.
2: So they don't have to choose. Is it all set out?
1: Like a sample?
2: Like a cafe buffet kind of thing?
16: It's a salad bar or buffet.
2: Okay.
16: But the conies are cooked outside by Pam and Ted Kristoff.
2: Uh-huh.
1: Shout out.
2: So you
16: they
2: really...
16: prepare every coney individually, so you special order. Exactly.
1: Oh my gosh.
2: So if you want onions or cheese or not, or what else do you put on mustard? That's what I was thinking instead of cheese.
1: Mustard, onions, well, the sauce.
16: The sauce. That's world famous.
1: I saw a video of Ted making that the other day.
2: And when he was stirring up the meat.
1: Yeah, and I always wondered how that worked, and I was just in awe of what that is.
16: Oh, he's promised to wear his famous hot dog suit.
2: Yeah, he was wearing that in that video we saw the other day. That was the first time that I thought, does that suit have a smell? Because he was over the Coney dog sauce. And there was a big vat of it. So if people want to come out for lunch, they can try everything. How much is it? And for how long?
16: It's a donation of $20 for the walk-ins.
2: Yeah.
16: And all goes to charity. 100% because the vendors have provided everything free.
2: That's amazing for them, too.
16: We have an amazing community in Jackson that gives back. We have 60 sponsors.
1: Wow.
16: 60 sponsors, and many of them have been loyal for year after year. But this is 11:30 to 1 o'clock at Lumen Christi. We moved from the original location on Spring Harbor Road because of size of the event, but we expect 300 people and a smooth running process to get food and be served, and another 150 takeout.
2: Dang.
1: That's awesome.
16: You know, it's one-of-a-kind deals, and we're very proud to have our sponsors. Willis and Macnick is the main sponsor, lead sponsor this year, as they have been for the last 10 years. They are Willis and Macnick Financial Services, and started out Willis and Jurisic, CPAs, as the main sponsor. But I guess we've kept it all in the family.
2: Sure.
1: Now, this is spread out, too, as far as, like, the charities go and the different organizations that you guys are giving back to. Like, it's not just one particular one. You guys got a bunch chosen for this, right?
16: Well, it's we've probably covered 15 or 20
17: 30 different charities
2: through
17: over
2: the years.
17: Yeah. This year, Lilly Mission Center, who has been on the rolls for back a few years ago as we rotate, Junior Achievement. Junior Achievement, Pat, my wife, and I are huge in financial literacy in the schools, trying to enhance the ability of all our students and sometimes their parents on financial literacy.
1: Sure.
17: And Lumen Christi has been our host for 3 or 4 years, and they're the third beneficiary this year.
2: That's great. Cool. It's 11:30 on Thursday. You said 11:30 to 1. This could be the fastest time. Those hours are going to go by so fast for you that day, I have a feeling.
17: Well, it's a great event to get to see friends, but to meet new friends. It's a good community event with a lot of business leaders because these sponsors are business people.
2: Yeah.
17: Yeah, with a sponsorship that they pay $400, they get 8 lunches for their staff, their friends, their people. So the business people come and bring staff and bring partners and enjoy that's, great conversations.
2: That's really a good idea because it's 20 right. bucks for individuals, but if you're a business and want to cough up 100
1: eight people,
2: bucks, three, 8 lunches?
1: 3 people are eating free.
2: Yeah, I love
17: well,
2: that.
17: Well, wait a minute. $400.
2: Oh, 400. Oh,
17: wait a minute.
2: I was going to say, how are you guys making money for these charities? That's still incredible.
1: Yeah, so incredible.
2: And then, right, they probably get their name somewhere and get to see everybody during the lunch.
17: Well, yeah, you know, wild. You can't fool with the numbers with a CPA.
2: No.
1: No, that's right.
2: Can't fuss around with them too much.
1: That's what they do.
2: Right.
1: They know numbers.
2: Calling them back and saying, yeah. No, this is the deal. The 2026 Uncle Phil's Barbecue, the BBQ, the 25th anniversary.
1: The finale.
2: The finale is this Thursday, and we visited with you a couple of times about it, but this is really an important one, I think, because it's the end. Has anybody offered to say, you know what, this we just to honor Phil, we need to keep this going? Is anybody going to do that?
17: Well, I've
2: I mean,
17: heard people,
2: I'm going to say, yeah.
17: Maybe I've so. Heard people mention it.
1: Yeah.
2: Yeah.
17: That we offered to assist in a transition.
2: Yeah.
17: And, but they kind of look at how much work it is.
1: Sure. It's a lot of running.
17: They're slow to pull the trigger, but...
2: It seems this day and age, yeah, service workers aren't as quick to step up for the community as maybe back in the day.
17: We need more people to mm-hmm. do that, to yeah. step up and do things in the community. Although our community is very giving,
2: sure.
17: very,
2: oh,
17: very
2: sure.
17: engaged, and it's close-knit, and we're proud to be Jacksonians.
2: Yeah.
17: Now, I have a picture here This was the second event in 1998.
2: Look at that hat, buddy.
17: 1998.
1: Oh, wow.
2: You're actually grilling on a little grill. I love it.
17: Grill with a propane heater.
2: Yeah. Yeah.
17: And cooking hot dogs.
2: Yeah. Is that how it started? Just with like hot dogs and chips? And
17: that's what it was, a backyard cookout.
2: That's cool.
17: And then as it evolved, the backyard cookout got a little larger and larger. And then we needed a charity event at Willis and Joyce Sachs CPAs for the American Cancer Society Relay for Life.
1: Oh, yeah.
17: So actually, got to give that credit. Yeah, they were a beneficiary early on as a trigger for this event that grew and grew. And grew.
2: Yeah.
17: And so I think we raised $500 or something the first year. And
2: which in 1988
1: right.
2: was, you know, $5,000.
1: Yeah.
17: Yeah.
1: It was, but yeah, significantly. That was a good, that
2: but
1: was
2: yeah,
1: a good number.
2: That was a good
1: yeah.
2: chunk of cash, sure.
17: Yeah. So 1998, this was the second year because I don't know. My staff already had a hat and an apron for me.
2: Okay.
17: So that couldn't have been the first year.
2: Yeah.
17: But.
2: Wait, so you said it was 98 was the first year.
17: Yeah. Well, I
1: publicly.
2: Yeah, okay. Yeah,
1: because you guys started it on like a whole, like a, it was a different level. It wasn't like, oh, it wasn't like a whole public thing when you first started it, right?
17: It was a backyard cookout for people in our office building at 2545 Spring Arbor Road. And then we invited neighbors, and we invited bankers, and then we kept adding
1: more friends.
17: But it shows what perseverance can do for anyone.
2: Stick to itness. Yeah.
17: Stick to it. Be persistent and try to make your things better. Make your life better.
2: Sure.
17: Make your community better. Yeah. Every year, every day. Perseverance, that's what I'm known for.
2: Yeah.
17: You know, stick to it.
2: And, but, and a good source of pride, like the good pride, I'm assuming. You got to feel good about the at the end of the day, you got to feel good.
17: Oh, it's very rewarding.
2: Yeah.
17: Very rewarding for our team. And but, you know, we're going out on top. And we do expect a large crowd. We expect more people to come, knowing this is it.
2: This is it for Uncle Phil. This is it.
1: And you guys can be a part of this. It's a Thursday, 11:30, Lumen Christi High School. Do I go anywhere special? Just pull up. I'll know where to go when I get there. Or?
17: Oh, there's wonderful signs with Uncle Phil's logo.
1: That's a beautiful logo,
17: Uncle Phil,
1: by the way.
17: With the spatula.
2: That's my sticker.
18: That's a great.
1: I know my wife
17: got one. Mickey's got one on her Yeti.
1: Well, you put that one on my shirt the other day when you visited, and I forgot about it. It was on my shirt. My wife went to go do the wash, and she pulled it out. She goes, "What is this? Is awesome." And I was like, I explained it. She was like, just, she felt good about the whole thing, just not knowing anything about it. But yeah, very cool.
2: Will they be able to get those stickers at the barbecue?
17: Oh, yes.
2: Okay, cool.
17: Just for memories, you know?
1: Yeah, absolutely.
17: Memories. But it's been fun. It's a lot of fun and rewarding. But sometimes my perseverance is too contagious. Yeah. And then we start another event.
2: Yeah.
17: And then another event.
2: This isn't the only one, yeah.
1: It's fun to do stuff, though, especially when you're helping people.
2: And you see that you're bringing joy to people and helping them out. This Thursday, you'll be able to do that with Uncle Phil, the 25th anniversary, and, you know, the last one probably for the namesake, for sure, with Uncle Phil. Stop on out, pat him on the back, get some delicious food from Schlenker's, Nights Inn, Virginia Coney Island.
1: Oh!
2: That is the lunch.
1: That's one of my favorites of all time.
2: 11:30 to 1 Thursday. Very good. Nice seeing you again.
17: We hope to see you there.
2: All right.
17: Thank you.
2: Absolutely. Grab some grub, for sure.
1: Phil Willis, everybody. Thanks for being here.
2: Let's see. We got our news headlines coming up and Express Trivia. Are you ready to win $125? And Kelly Express Mart Fuel, you'll be able to do that soon with K105.3.
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2: Jackson City Council is scheduled to make a vote on whether or not to approve a lot purchase agreement for a dollar at the vacant commercial property at Cooper and Biddle Street, which is the site where the city is aiming to develop a grocery store on the south side. The proposed buyer is Community First, Inc., a Flint-headquartered nonprofit who will be given at least 12 months to conduct environmental, survey, engineering, zoning, and market evaluations at the location at its discretion if the move is approved on Tuesday. Now, meanwhile, you might be thinking, well, why isn't somebody around here going to do anything with that? But local brands have already declined that they indicated they don't have any interest. State investigators have seized more than 50 illegal gambling machines from an Adrian business following a joint investigation by the Michigan Attorney General's Office and the Michigan Gaming Control Board. Authorities executed a search warrant at Games for You, confiscating 42 slot-style machines and 10 computer-based gambling machines. Investigators also seized more than $8,700 in cash and 20 gift cards believed to be connected to the illegal gambling activity. Michigan law prohibits most forms of gambling unless specifically authorized by the state. The Blackman-Leone Department of Public Safety has named Public Safety Officer Ryan Tursich as its 2025 Officer of the Year. Department leaders say Tursich is known for going above and beyond on every assignment and for his commitment to excellence. The Officer of the Year award is based on recommendations from fellow officers and command staff. And Congressman Tim Walberg is named Grass Lake resident James Ducey as his Veteran of the Month for June. Ducey served in the U.S. Air Force from 66 to 1970 with the 341st Civil Engineering Squadron at Malmstrom Air Force Base in Montana. He earned a Good Conduct Medal there and Small Arms Expert Marksmanship Ribbon while reaching the rank of Sergeant. And after his military service, he continued serving through his community through the Grass Lake American Legion Post 252. Wahlberg says Ducey's lifelong commitment to veterans and the community reflects the highest ideals of service and leadership. More details on these stories coming up at 8 o'clock on K105.3.
7: 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Chance of showers and thunderstorms today. Going to see that as a possibility big time after 2 today. Highs near 75. It is 57 in Jackson under cloudy skies and snow. Informer, it's on the Morning Gas with J-Rod and Mickey. 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

0: before you go, there's something I want you to have.
1: Oh, it's beautiful. But wait a minute, isn't this...
0: Yeah, yes it is.
1: But I thought the old lady dropped it into the ocean in the air.
0: Well, baby, I went down and got it for you.

0: now return to the Morning Gas with J-Rod and Mickey. Don't hold your nose. Breathe it in, friend. You know you'll love it.
1: Yeah, we love it. We love being here with you guys. Thanks for being with us. Monday through Friday, 6 to 9 for the Morning Gas, brought to you by Kelly Express Smart. Big fans of those crew. Andrea and the crew over there. All the stores out there, shout out to them. And the hard work they're putting in this morning, getting up, getting going, so you guys can get in there and get your day started.
2: Start your day in a positive way.
1: The best note ever.
2: You can get their app wherever you get apps. That's usually the general thing with apps, right? Get the app wherever you get the app.
1: Yeah.
2: And then you can get your pizza ordered, your breakfast pizza, your dinner pizza.
1: And there's a couple.
2: I daydream about that breakfast pizza.
1: Oh, my gosh.
2: That bite into the gravy and the crust.
1: Oh, and the eggs and the cheese and the sausage crumbles. And sometimes you can get bacon in there, too, and whatnot. Oh,
2: man, can you imagine sausage crumbles and bacon? Yes, please.
1: We've had that.
2: Maybe I'll order. Is there anybody we know that works here that lives near a location that I could put in an order right now?
1: Right.
2: And they would be able to pick it up on their way in.
1: We'll share it with you.
2: Yeah, we'll try to think where everybody lives.
1: We can have a mini pizza party with you.
2: Let's do it.
1: Somebody.
2: Meanwhile, it is, 7:42 now.
1: Oh.
2: But Tuesdays at 7:40, we kick into Express Trivia and try to give away Kelly Express Smart Fuel. And we haven't had a winner in quite a number of weeks.
1: No.
2: And so we're sitting at $175.
1: In gas cards, guys. $175 in gas cards. I know the gas has gone down, but
2: it's
1: seemingly
2: going down.
1: It ain't where it needs to be.
2: Not yet, but this will still be very helpful. Man, 100. I was really enjoying that. $269, $283. But anyway, we've got our questions to go. So how Express Trivia goes. We got five trivia questions. If you can answer them correctly in 30 seconds, that's it.
1: That's
2: all you got to do.
1: Five questions, 30 seconds. You got to get them all right within that time.
2: And if you can do that, you'll win. If we don't get a winner today, we grow the jackpot by another $25.
1: Can you imagine being at 200? Well, we've been at 200 before.
2: But next week will be 4th of July week? No, I guess we got another couple of weeks before that.
1: Yeah, no.
2: It goes fast enough, girlfriend. Don't rush it along.
1: That's right.
2: That's the deal. I got my questions, and we're ready to give away some Kelly Express Smart Fuel.
1: We open up those K-lines, which actually are open all the time, but call us right now to play 768-4448. Third caller through on the K-lines right now, you're going to play Express Trivia for a chance to win $175

0: day?
1: I got to work early. I'm sitting in the parking lot right now.
2: Hey, yeah. This was my payoff for you. Have you heard Express Trivia played before?
1: Yes.
2: Okay, good. So Michelle's going to have a clue, I hope.
0: Yeah.
2: All right, Michelle, we're going to cross fingers and toes for you and get ready to play. Are you ready?
1: I'm so nervous.
2: All right. Dopey, just breathe and don't worry about the time, okay? That's okay. My advice to you. Ready?
0: Michelle, are you ready?
1: Yeah.
0: Mickey, are you ready?
2: Ready.
0: Here we go in 3, 2...
2: Who are the people that the K Morning Show is named after?
0: Are you talking?
1: J. Rod and Mickey.
2: What is the sum of 2 plus 3?
1: 5.
2: Where can you find the new K105.3 app?
1: Anywhere that you can find apps.
2: When do people generally shoot off fireworks in the U.S.?
1: 4th of July.
2: Why do we wear oven mitts when we get something out of the oven?
1: So you don't burn your hands.
0: Great job, Michelle. You got $175 in gas cards from Kelly Express Mart. How excited are you right now?
1: I am so excited.
0: I know you're glad you got to work early today so you can play Express Trivia or what?
1: Yeah.
0: You might have to start going to work early every day. You never know what's going to happen.
2: Right, a new habit will bring you new things to your life, so the self-help books say. But for a second, I got to tell you, I couldn't breathe when you didn't answer the first question.
0: Oh, yeah.
2: I was like, what is going on?
1: I was like, froze. I'm like, what?
0: And I like almost gave you a hint there, too, because I was like, oh, God, she's not the first one.
2: But setting the tone for how easy we wanted it to be today, because, man, somebody's got to win. Although we've tried to do that the last couple of weeks, and it didn't work, so... No.
1: I played along last week in the car, and I got every question right.
2: Oh, you're a pro. All right, Michelle, hang on for a second. Congratulations again. Thanks for listening. We'll get some info from you and get you hooked up with your prize. Meanwhile, we got our crime roundup coming up here in just a few, and some Michigan stories, too, on K105.3.
3: Oh, no. I'm being pulled over. I'll call you back.
4: Ma'am, do you know why I pulled you over?
3: I can't say I do, officer. 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
4: Ma'am, we received calls about a vehicle matching the description of the one you're occupying, flashing their brights at others. 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
3: I wasn't flashing my brights. 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
4: You were smiling?
3: Yeah, see?
4: Wow, that's a straight bright smile.
3: I know. 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

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And today in Jackson, there was a chance of showers and thunderstorms. Going to see a lot of that possibly after 2 p.m. today. Highs near 75. It is 59 and cloudy in Jackson. Sun's trying to peek out some there, and it's doing its best. And so are we with Olivia Dean. So easy to fall in love. Crime Roundup after this on K105.3 in the Morning Gas.

0: The Morning Cast with J-Rod and Mickey is brought to you by Kelly Express Mart. Now back to the show. You can't handle all that gas.
1: That was the one I was telling you about, Phantom Planet.
2: Oh, okay.
3: California.
1: Morning Gas, J-Rod and Mickey brought to you by Kelly Express Mart.
2: You were doing Counting Crows.
1: No.
2: Because he also has a song where he whines.
1: Yeah,
2: he does. California.
1: That's right. He does like to whine.
2: All right, dum-dum. This Canadian man was not without a paddle, but he still wasn't in a great situation when he took a kayak. He was intoxicated.
1: Oh.
2: Took a kayak and a snow shovel that he tried to use as a paddle.
1: Yikes.
2: Physics, friends. Didn't work.
1: A snow shovel?
2: As much as that might have made sense to the man in his state, the snow shovel did not really work as a paddle, and he fell into the lake and capsized and...
1: Oh,
2: anyway, under the criminal code, a vessel isn't limited to motorized boats. So guess who's also getting a DUI?
1: Oh, my gosh.
2: Only in Canada. 54-year-old Sarasota man ran a stop sign at 12:30 in the morning over the weekend in his F-150.
1: Oh,
2: what,
1: no.
2: You only have a 150?
1: What a loser.
2: You can't do a 350.
1: Right. It's probably not man enough.
2: I'm glad he only had an F-150 because he blew through a home's exterior.
1: Oh, my God!
2: And into the bedroom of a 62-year-old resident there. The truck pinned the sleeping homeowner beneath it.
1: Oh, my gosh.
2: Non-incapacitating injuries, fortunately. So he's got some charges coming
1: that's
2: his
1: awful.
2: Way. There was a bomb threat. An Indiana man thought, I'll call in a bomb threat to Michigan this weekend. Why not?
1: Jeez.
2: Happened in Van Buren County Saturday night in South Haven. A 35-year-old man told security that he placed a bomb at the Gridlife Music Festival. They found the suspect, along with his bag, near the music stage. No explosives found in there, but interesting amounts of ketamine and LSD.
1: Yeah, he must have been using it at the time when he called that in.
2: Which reminds me of, where'd I put that story?
1: Oh.
2: Where did that story go? Oh, no. I bet I left it on the printer. So let me see if I can find it real quick. Was it? Oh, gosh, this is horrible. Three dudes.
1: Yeah.
2: Were running a business out of a business.
1: Oh.
2: Where's my... No, that's a different place. Here's a different... A man shoots at a police helicopter after drinking a handle of Jack Daniels at his birthday party. That wasn't the story either. And I forget where it was. Was it here? Oh, yeah. It was the Michigan story.
1: Oh.
2: Holy crap. A weeks-long investigation led to a drug arrest at a northern Michigan Dollar General. The Traverse Narcotics team say Nathaniel Heron of Big Rapids and Riley Kane of Hersey were taken into custody for the alleged distribution of cocaine, ketamine, and MDMA. I think they were selling it.
1: Oh, sure.
2: At the Dollar General.
1: That's wild, right? Go in there and get your snacks and your MDA. And...
2: It always sounds like a good idea to shuffle stuff out an ice cream truck window or at the Dollar General,
1: right.
2: But word gets around town and you're busted.
1: Those are small communities, yeah.
2: Right, so on one hand, you think you can get away with it, but small communities talk about everybody, all the things, all the time. You're not going to get away with
1: it. Word travels quickly.
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1: 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Tremendous lunch and dinner specials, man. They hook it up. See your server for details on that. The wine list, talking about hooked up. That thing's it's more than a list. It just goes on and on and on. Worldly, local. They got it all going on right there. And they're very knowledgeable of what they have to offer there. So if you have any questions about pairings with food or whatever, they can help you out big time. A great group over there. And private parties, weddings, any special occasion. That's the hookup, man. They got it all going on there. The catering of the food, so delicious, the great atmosphere and all that space that you can choose from to have your special moment, your special event right there. They even have their own parking in the back at Bellanote Ristorante, downtown Jackson, bringing you this weather forecast in Jackson today. It's going to be okay for now, all right? So there's a little bit of sun and clouds happening right now. There's a chance of showers and thunderstorms, possibly a thunderstorm after with some showers included after 2 p.m. today. Highs could reach near 75 degrees. And looking in Jackson right now, like I said, we see a mixture of sun and clouds right now. Temps rising a little bit at a time right now this morning, and it's currently right around 60 degrees. We get back into an 8 o'clock hour, about to hit things running hard, so stick around. It's the Morning Gas. 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Jackson's
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2: Good morning. I'm Mickey Morgrat reporting. Jackson City Council is scheduled to make a vote on whether or not to approve a lot purchase agreement for a dollar at the vacant commercial property at Cooper and Biddle Street, which is the site where the city is aiming to develop a grocery store on its south side. The city purchased that land back in October of 2025. The proposed buyer is Community First, Inc., a Flint-headquartered nonprofit who will be given at least 12 months to conduct environmental, survey, engineering, zoning, and marketing evaluations at the location at its discretion if the motion is approved on Tuesday. A memo from City Chief Equity Officer John Willis to city staff says that the approval would formally activate the development partnership and trigger the investigation period. The memo also states that Meyer and Polly's, both already present in Jackson County, have indicated they do not plan to serve this location. State investigators have seized more than 50 illegal gambling machines from an Adrian business following a joint investigation by the Michigan Attorney General's Office and the Michigan Gaming Control Board. Authorities executed a search warrant June 4th at Games for You on Treat Highway, confiscating 42 slot-style machines and 10 computer-based gambling machines. Investigators also seized more than $8,700 in cash and 20 gift cards believed to be connected to illegal gambling activity. Michigan law prohibits most forms of gambling unless specifically authorized by the state. The Blackman Leone Department of Public Safety has named Public Safety Officer Ryan Tursich as its 2025 Officer of the Year. Tursich joined the department in 2020.
8: 2022 and was recognized for his leadership, professionalism, and dedication to serving the community. In addition to his patrol duties, he serves as a fire inspector and helps train future firefighters as an instructor at the Jackson County Fire Academy. Department leaders say Tershish is known for going above and beyond on every assignment and for his commitment to excellence. The Officer of the Year Award is based on recommendations from fellow officers and command staff, recognizing his impact throughout the department and the community. And Congressman Tim Walberg has named Grass Lake resident James Ducey as his Veteran of the Month for June. Ducey served in the U.S. Air Force from 1966 to 1970 with the 341st Civil Engineering Squadron at Malmstrom Air Force Base in Montana, earning the Good Conduct Medal and Small Arms Expert Marksmanship Ribbon while reaching the rank of Sergeant. After his military service, Ducey continued serving his community through the Grass Lake American Legion Post 252, where he has held leadership roles and helped organize Memorial Day ceremonies, 4th of July events, and veterans programs. Wahlberg says Ducey's lifelong commitment to veterans and the community reflects the highest ideals of service and leadership. News powered by WKHM, I'm Mickey Morgrat reporting.
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11: Now sports. A few hours before their series opener, the Detroit Tigers learned right-hander Troy Melton would be scratched from his scheduled start with back tightness. The injury forced a bullpen-only pitching plan. It wasn't perfect, but six relievers worked together for a 9-3 win over the Houston Astros on Monday in the first of three games in the series at Daikin Park. After Melton's injury, second baseman Gleyber Torres exited the game with an undisclosed injury after a violent swing in the second inning. Colt Keith provided big swings of a different kind with three home runs. The Tigers trail the first place Chicago White Sox and Cleveland Guardians by nine games in the American League Central. They're also 5.5 games back in the AL wildcard race, all while being the third worst AL team. The Tigers and Astros meet again today at 8:10 p.m. in the second of seven games between the two teams in a 14-day stretch. The pitching matchup for today's game: left-hander Framber Valdez starts for the Tigers and right-hander Hunter Brown starts for the Astros. And that's a look at sports on K105.3.
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1: And heck, Mickey, I didn't even tell you the weather for today.
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1: Hey, chance of showers and thunderstorms, possibly after 2 p.m. today. Highs near 75. It's cloudy and 60 in Jackson. Now forecast brought to you by Highland.
0: It's time to rise and shine. Time for the morning gas with J-Rod and Mickey.
14: Good morning. I'm here.
0: The morning gas with J-Rod and Mickey. Now let's get gassy.
14: I freaking love you losers.
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1: Making history on a Tuesday, you know it, 8:07 a.m., June 16th. We're back at it for hour three of episode 601. Yo, yo.
2: Congratulations to Michelle. She stocked up on the morning gas this morning in more ways than one.
1: Michelle winning that $175 in fuel cards. What a great day to start it off.
2: Right.
1: She showed up to work early.
2: She did.
1: Let that be a lesson to everyone.
2: She did something different outside of what she normally does. And then look what happened. They say it's as easy as that.
1: Proud of you, Michelle. I'm proud of you.
2: Yeah, good job, lady. And so now we're going to play for $25 and we'll start it all over again next Tuesday. At 7:40, that's when we play Express Trivia.
1: You know it. Let's get back into it. LFO Summer Girls, it's on the Morning Gas with J-Rod and Mickey. Hello.
16: 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I like it when the girls stop by in the summer.

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0: gassy and classy. We now return to the Morning Gas with J-Rod and Mickey.
1: Yeah, J-Rod and Mickey in the Morning Gas on K105.3. Waking you up at 8:21 a.m. if you're just waking up. You've missed a bunch of stuff this morning, man. But I missed something last hour. I just want to say what's up to our friends at Summit Orthodontics and Summit Ortho Braces, bringing smiles to life, man. 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Man, I'm telling you, same day treatment, financing. They take care of all that. Ortho for all ages. Always on time, too. You know, your day's crazy. You got a lot of stuff jam-packed that you got to fit in one day with the kids and everything you got going on as well. It's wild life. So Dr. B and the crew, they run on time. They make sure you're in and out and you're on your way and you got that beautiful smile. Forecast today, chance of showers and thunderstorms today. They're saying possibly showers and thunderstorms after 2 p.m., high 75 at 62, and cloudy. Sun's trying to peek out a little bit here in Jackson as well. Good morning.
2: Hey, good morning. I had faith in humanity restored for me yesterday afternoon slightly.
1: Don't you love that?
2: Sunday, I was expecting a delivery.
1: Mm-hmm.
2: And I really want to order things that don't get delivered on Sunday. But somehow, if I don't order on a Monday or a Tuesday, that stuff's getting delivered on Sunday, whether I like it or not.
1: Yeah, it's not on you. It's not on you. You tried your best.
2: And it's crazy because when I first signed up for that service, you got stuff the next day.
1: Mm-hmm.
2: And I'm getting worked up and I almost swore there. But now it's like days. So Sunday I was leaving the house, pulling out of the driveway. I saw the post guy coming down the street. Wait. And I kind of waited.
1: Did you say, wait a minute, Mr. Postman?
2: Wait a minute. I should have. Dude, I should have.
1: Yeah.
2: So he makes a delivery a couple of houses down. I pull out. I'm sitting in the road, not blocking traffic. I don't live on a busy street. And I was waiting for him to pull up and drop my package off
1: sure.
2: so I could be on my way. He drives right by my house.
1: What's up with that?
2: And I thought, well, maybe it's coming via somebody else. I don't know. Mm-hmm. I didn't check it. I left. When I got, and while I was gone, I checked and it says your package has been delivered.
1: Maybe somebody possibly in a unmarked stranger danger van.
2: Right. Because that's happening too.
1: Mm-hmm.
2: So I get home and get settled in and go, oh, yeah, my package on the front porch. It's like an enclosed front porch.
1: Yeah.
2: And I pop my head out my front door, looking onto my front porch, and there's the box open.
1: What the heck?
2: And I have two items inside, one pair of shoes, high-top knockoff Chucks. Can't say what the other thing is.
1: Okay.
2: Because it's a present.
1: Okay.
2: But a picture of the thing was on the box. And I noticed that somebody was just going to rip it right open.
1: Oh.
2: And that thing is a gift.
1: That's not fair.
2: So I stewed on it for a little bit. And I thought, you know what? I want to know what happened.
1: Mm-hmm.
2: So I called the post office in town. And they said, well, our Sunday deliveries are handled by Hillsdale. Let me give them a call. And I explained to them what happened. And let me get back with you. So she calls back a few minutes later and she's like, okay, he says there was nothing nefarious that went on with it, with himself.
1: But he knew of the situation.
2: So he dropped it off at the house. And then when he checked his notes and realized, I don't know how he realized, he didn't deliver it to the right house, but he did, or to the wrong house. But he did. So he went back to get it.
1: And
2: it was a matter of minutes, moments, people.
1: Somebody already tore through it.
2: I live on a dead end street. It's a very quiet neighborhood. It's too small of a town for this to happen.
1: Right.
2: And so right away, I'm flummoxed. I love that word.
1: Great
2: so
1: word.
2: So if you get something delivered to your house and you're not expecting a delivery, what do you do with it?
1: Oh, you just open it up. Wait, it's your name's not on it. You shouldn't be opening it up. How about that?
2: That's right. So in my little local community group yesterday, I posed the question, hey, here's Monday's survey. Do you get it back to the delivery outlet? Do you try to figure out what neighbor it belongs to? Or you just open it up because the universe just gave you a gift. Overwhelming response. Everybody, dozens and dozens of responses about, you do the right thing. You either get it back to the delivery person or you figure out what neighbor it belongs to.
1: Call somebody, whatever.
2: And you get it all lined out. I was so happy to see that that was the majority of the people in my, seemingly in my community, saying the right thing.
1: And I'm
2: saying the right thing. Sure. Look, if I get a box delivered, I'm going to be so excited. But sure. I know when it's all said and done, I don't want to carry that kind of karma around with me.
1: Is your name on it? So yeah. We get mystery packages show up every once in a while. Our neighbors next door, they get like the HelloFresh or something like that, something equivalent to whatever that is.
2: Yeah.
1: They get that. And man, I tell you what, maybe 50, 60% of the time, the dude will put it on our porch.
2: What an idiot.
1: Not a fun box to take next door, but you do it anyways because that's your neighbor and whatnot. There was one time I couldn't because I wasn't dressed decently or whatever. Yeah. And I said, hey, man, your box is open. But, man, can't we just kind of just look at things real quick?
2: Right.
1: And that's all it is, looking at an address or looking if your name's on it or whatever.
2: I've only had two instances where my package didn't get delivered, and it was the same house. I don't know if it was the same neighbor.
1: Mm-hmm.
2: The first is really an embarrassing story if you want it to be, and a little TMI, but I ordered something for a lady. Something you really don't want your neighbors to see. And the note got delivered. Yeah, it's been dropped off. Nowhere. Can't find it. It's on a Sunday, of course.
1: Jeez Louise.
2: Not in the glass. It's nowhere to be found on my property. 2 days later, I open up my mailbox. There's the Amazon box wrapped in duct tape.
1: What the hell is going on?
2: So I'm like, do they know what's inside? I open it up, and they had started to open it up.
1: Yeah, they got scared.
2: There was not a picture on the box of this one.
1: Yeah.
2: At that point, just flip and throw it away.
1: Right.
2: You don't want any kind of awkwardness between anybody.
1: Whoever that package was supposed to go to, they don't want to like deal with you about this.
2: I threw it away.
1: Right.
2: I was like, this has been compromised. I don't want anybody knowing anything. Getting whatever.
1: I'll take the loss.
2: I did, and I just threw it away.
1: That's wild. How is this even real?
2: Is it the same neighbor?
1: Oh.
2: That's what I want to know.
1: Yeah.
2: Is it the same neighbor? But I can't believe, and I was like, that box is now written, and that was a gift.
1: Yeah, that's not cool.
2: And there was a picture on it. You know whether or not that's something that you just ordered.
1: Mm-hmm.
2: And now I live in this neighborhood, and I know I've got these kind of skeezes around me.
1: And I get it when you get a package on your doorstep or whatever, and you think it's Christmas or whatnot. Like, you just want to rip it
2: for
1: open
2: a
1: like a kid. Yeah, but you just take
2: the
1: a second.
2: The grown-up thing is, no, your name's not on it,
1: right.
2: Loser. All right, so we got our news headlines coming up and our last buzz, too. It was pretty juicy earlier this morning when
1: sure
2: we revealed the headline that broke overnight that Jelly Roll and Bunny XO are getting a divorce. He served her. We've learned that he's the one who had an affair.
1: Right.
2: Whatever. So buzz is coming up, and we'll talk about some other juicy things on K105.3.
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2: Jackson City Council is scheduled to make a vote on whether or not to approve a lot purchase agreement for a dollar at the vacant commercial property at Cooper and Biddle Street, which is the site where the city is aiming to develop a grocery store. Excuse me, on the south side. The proposed buyer is Community First Incorporated, a Flint-headquartered nonprofit, who will be given at least 12 months to conduct environmental survey, engineering, zoning, and market evaluations at the location at its discretion if the motion is approved on Tuesday. There was a memo that went out from City Chief Equity Officer John Willis that discussed a lot of things with this deal, but he also stated in that memo that Meyer and Polly's, both already present here in the county, have indicated they do not plan to serve that location. So they had to go elsewhere. State investigators have seized more than 50 illegal gambling machines from an Adrian business following a joint investigation by the Michigan Attorney General's Office and the Michigan Gaming Control Board. Are you familiar with any of these gambling cafes like this?
1: I've seen one before in my life.
2: What did they play for? They did not supposed to be playing for money.
1: It's not money. It's usually gift cards and such. That's usually what it is.
2: But if you know somebody and you know, maybe you get the other play.
1: The inside hookup.
2: Authorities executed a search warrant at Games for You on Treat Highway in Adrian, confiscating 42 slot-style machines and 10 computer-based gambling machines. And they seized $8,700 in cash and 20 gift cards. Michigan law prohibits most forms of gambling unless specifically authorized by the state. Hey, congratulations to the Blackman Leone Department of Public Safety Officer of the Year, Ryan Tursich. He joined the department in 2022. Department leaders say Tursich is known for going above and beyond on every assignment and for his commitment to excellence. The Officer of the Year award is based on recommendations from fellow officers and command staff, recognizing his impact throughout the department and the community. And Congressman Tim Walberg has named Grass Lake resident James Ducey as his Veteran of the Month for June. Ducey served in the U.S. Air Force from 1966 to 70 with the 341st Civil Engineering Squadron at Malmstrom Air Force Base in Montana. While there, he earned Good Conduct Medal and Small Arms Expert Marksmanship Ribbon while also reaching the rank of Sergeant. And then after his military service, he continued serving his community through the Grass Lake American Legion Post 252. Wahlberg says Ducey's lifelong commitment to veterans and the community reflects the highest ideals of service and leadership. More details on these stories at WKHM.com and on Jackson's News Talk 970 AM and 101.5 FM.
1: K105.3 forecast for today. Chance of showers and thunderstorms possibly after 2 p.m. today. Highs near 75. Temp dropped just a little bit, a couple of degrees to 58 currently in Jackson under mostly cloudy skies. It's NXS and needs you tonight on the Morning Gas with J-Rod and Mickey. Hello!

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0: As J-Rod and Mickey are about to take you into the world of Hollywood, music, and social media.
3: They're such freaks.
0: It's time for the buzz with the Morning Gas.
4: Oh, yes, indeed. It's fun time. Fun time.
5: And this edition of the buzz is brought to you by Think Jackson, Thinking Real Estate. Yeah, if you're buying or selling, you should be thinking real estate. 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Good morning.
6: Good morning. Ooh. All right. Let's see. John Stamos.
5: Uncle Jesse?
6: Has had not one but two nose jobs.
5: Oh.
6: When he was a kid, he got a broken nose from getting hit with a golf club.
5: Yikes. How'd that happen?
6: Why can't I see?
5: And I'd like to hear that story.
6: Yeah, was he being mouthy?
5: Dirty sliding on somebody's girl?
6: Right.
5: You know what I'm saying?
6: During his stint on General Hospital from 82 to 84, he got his first nose job, but he still didn't like the way that it looked. So after the botched job, he turned to the plastic surgeon who did MJ's nose to fix it.
5: Neat.
6: He didn't make me look like Michael Jackson, thank God, he said. He also mentioned that he's had Botox injections in his forehead. You don't say.
5: He always looks surprised.
6: Let's see. How influential is Taylor Swift? Even Boy George is copying her. George re-recorded Culture Club's Karma Chameleon, but he used AI to use his 22-year-old voice.
5: Oh.
6: I was absolutely gobsmacked.
5: Oh, my gosh.
6: But when I heard it, it sounded like another take from that original session. Boy George is helping launch a new venture called Artist Included that's meant to help artists reclaim ownership of their biggest songs through AI-assisted re-recordings. He already uses AI as a tool in his writing. He recently lost out on a licensing deal for Karma Chameleon. The owners of the master recording and publishing rights made about $4 million, and Boy George got none of that.
5: Ah, oh, that is crap.
6: So at this point, he isn't afraid that AI will destroy music. You will still need imagination. You still need an idea. You still need a desired outcome. And I'm guessing slightly, you still need some talent.
5: Sure.
6: Dolly Parton's former weekend retreat in Solvang, California hit the market for $2 million. It's a triplex built in 1920, and she's owned it for 10 years. I'm sorry, this is such a misleading headline. She owned it for 10 years from 2004 to 2014.
5: Right?
6: This
5: makes it sound like she's just
6: selling it out.
5: Right.
6: Tired of mainstream media.
5: Well, there's the AI thing too right there.
6: Right.
5: Sure.
6: The property's unique touches include a small windmill, Dolly's wig

0: Viewed an upcoming song, Watch It Burn, in an interview recently during a podcast. I'm wrestling with my darkness, but last year was pretty tough, she explained, and watching the preview of the song video, Watch It Burn. I've not given myself permission to be angry my whole life over things where I should be flipping angry about. What I've done is I pushed it down, and I should be flipping angry. I'm allowed to be angry for a flipping moment. You know what word I'm trying to say.
1: Yeah, she's not saying flippin'.
0: So instead of falling into woe is me, I was just like, okay, let's feel this flippin' pain again. Let's feel it and the anger and move on. Song will be dropped June 26th. Giving you a warning on that one. She was in L.A. for the opening ceremonies of the World Cup there.
1: FIFA, yeah.
0: So was her old man, Justin Trudeau. And of course, he got pushback from Canadians. Like, why aren't you in Toronto for the first game in Toronto?
1: He's not PM there anymore.
0: Right.
1: And he's with his girlfriend.
0: That's what he said. He's like, I'm supporting my girlfriend. You know who I want to win. Back off.
1: Right.
0: A lightsaber from the Americans strike back.
1: Jeez. Yo, they should.
0: That's not happening.
1: Yo, we already do.
0: Before anything happens, we strike back. Right. All right, so a lightsaber from the Empire Strikes Back, complete with the severed hand effects rig, is the centerpiece of an upcoming auction in Hollywood soon. That alone is expected to fetch over $1 million.
1: With the Luke Skywalker severed hand?
0: Yeah.
1: That's wild.
0: I bet it goes for way more than that, because there's some nerds out there that got money.
1: Right.
0: Other notable items from the sale include John Lennon's handwritten lyrics for a song called If I Fell. They think bidding will start at $500,000 for that. Is that it was created during the Beatles' first U.S. appearance on the Ed Sullivan Show. So was he backstage writing a song? I don't know. A Wicked Witch of the West hat worn by Margaret Hamilton from The Wizard of Oz will be auctioned off with bids starting at $100,000.
1: Wow.
0: Gene Wilder's brown top hat from Willy Wonka, $50,000 they think it'll begin.
1: That's a creepy hat.
0: Yeah. Sylvester Stallone's boxing boots from Rocky III. Has that unique design elements about them. Oh. Start bidding at $100,000. Two rugs from The Big Lebowski.
1: Oh, wow.
0: Which, that's part.
1: If you know, you know.
0: Yeah. Including the one that really tied the room together. We'll each have an opening bid of $15,000. Man, I wish I had money.
1: Right.
0: Additional items in the auction include hoverboards from Back to the Future, a Paul Newman hockey jersey from Slapshot. This is like my dream auction.
1: Oh my gosh. I would wear that every day.
0: Every day.
1: No matter to every anything.
0: Weddings, funerals, graduations,
1: right?
0: Work.
1: Black tie affairs.
0: Yeah. A necklace from The Bride of Frankenstein and an inflatable Otto the Autopilot from Airplane. Oh my God. Oh my God.
1: Talk about creepy, that autopilot.
0: Oh, and what you got to do when he starts to deflate. Hey, we're going to wrap this show up here in a couple. It's Jackson's Hit Music Station, K105.3.
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0: Give it a 5.3 weather forecast for today. Showers and thunderstorms are a possibility today. They're saying after 2 p.m. we could see that open up here in Jackson, Michigan, USA. We got a mixture of sun and clouds. It's mostly cloudy, though. The sun's trying its best to peek through, and there it is, some bright spots out there right now. Currently, it's 64 degrees with Maroon 5 and Heroin on the K105.3 Morning Gas with J-Rod and Mickey. Hello.

0: Back to the Morning Gas with J-Rod and Mickey. 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
1: Yeah, man, Morning Gas, wrapping it up. Nice, neat little package there for you on your Tuesday. It's been a fun ride this morning. We had a winner of the $175 of gas cards from Kelly Express, part of Express Trivia this morning. Congratulations to Michelle. She's getting the hookup with that one. Wow, and she was awesome. She was on point.
2: Yeah.
1: Just ready.
2: She said she'd been practicing. Last week, she got them all right, which, yeah, that made me really feel really good, too, that she got them all last week, but... Her payoff was this week, so congratulations to Michelle. And we start all over again with $25 in the jackpot on Tuesday and see where we can go from there.
1: Don't forget Uncle Phil. He stopped by today. Uncle Phil's Barbecue this Thursday, 11:30 to 1 at Lumen Christi. Make sure you're a part of that. It helps out a lot of great folks here in the community, and they have some delicious things happening that day as well. So
2: that's just 2 days away. It's not even mm-hmm. 2 days. Less than that.
1: Make plans to be there.
2: Father's Day is this weekend.
1: Wow.
2: Already. Our sister station is doing a tribute to Dan.
1: Yeah, they are.
2: The Power Cow, Power 95.9, thepowercow.com.
1: More music, less bull.
2: You can check out the page there. It'll give you the full instructions of what you got to do. But basically, it involves the Power Cow app. You leave a voice tribute for Dad. It's not going to be judged who has the best one. It's just a way to enter. And we want to share those tributes because Dads hear them and people hear them. And sometimes the world's lousy. And then other times, you hear people... Give shout outs to dads who did a really good thing. Mm-hmm. You know, the ones I really appreciate too are the people who shout out the dude in their life that's not blood.
1: Yeah.
2: That was the best father to them of anybody else in their life.
1: They
2: I really
1: there.
2: Appreciate
1: yeah.
2: those. There's a great big huge prize pack that goes along with it that includes like a golf bag from McUltra, $100 Atlas, gift certificate to that restaurant in Brooklyn, a couple different gift baskets like from the Brokerage House, ham and propane. Man, I know I'm forgetting some cool things. Chew packs, binoculars, and some other goodies as well. 95.9thepowercow.com. Click on there, see the tributes for Dad, get the full details. And that you've got through Thursday.
1: All right.
2: Do it today.
1: Yeah.
2: Because we had the Mother's Day thing, we're like, eh. And some people kept putting it off, and then they missed it.
1: Sure. They sure did. We heard about it, too. Like, don't put this off. Yeah. And it's fun, too. And it's like our app as well, being able to get acquainted with the radio station and connect even more, too. That's just another way to do it, too.
2: The old apps basically just list stream the station, which is great. But now they've got these fun bells and whistles. You can interact in this new way with the studio. And I think there's news on there. Somebody said you can track the song, maybe even rate it.
1: The weather's crazy, too. Like, we got the hookup. All kinds of hookups happening there.
2: It's a fun one. The other one will be obsolete. So might as well just get the new if you've got them or you haven't, and then get around to doing it. Now's the time.
1: Right.
2: Get your apps wherever you get your apps.
1: Get your app together, pal. Yeah.
2: Free downloads. It's the K Red page and the yellow Power Cow page is what you're looking for on those app.
1: Get indicators. Both of those, but get that Power Cow right now. I normally wouldn't say that,
2: Day.
1: But yeah, for Dad's Day, get that happen and take care of it.
2: I want somebody to win some cool stuff.
1: Right.
2: All right, got 30 minutes nonstop hits up next with J-Rod,
1: That's
2: and I'll
1: right.
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0: Jackson City Music Station, KIV 105.3, with Harry Styles and American Girls. Wrapping up 30 minutes of nonstop hit music. Hey, hope your Tuesday's okay. It's J-Rod on with you, and I got 5 random facts for you. Let's get right into it. The first random fact of the day: the average lightning flash would light a 100-watt light bulb for 3 months. Random fact number two: Washington, D.C. has a higher population than 2 states, Vermont and Wyoming. Here's your third random fact today. Leonardo DiCaprio's first on-screen kiss was with a man. It was in the movie Total Eclipse in 1995, and the actor he kissed was David Thewlis, the guy who played Professor Lupin in the Harry Potter movies. Random fact number four: Walt Disney was not cryogenically frozen. He was cremated and buried in a cemetery in Glendale, California. And your final random fact today: Stephen King sold the film rights of The Shawshank Redemption to Frank Darabont for only $5,000. He never cashed the check. A few years later, he mailed it back with a note saying, "In case you ever need bail money, love, Steve." Those are your random facts today. Back into it. Huge event this summer you got to be a part of. If you want to be a star and have fun on a summer night, on a Friday, I got details coming up next on KIV 105.3.
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0: Possibly a thunderstorm today after 2 p.m. Highs could reach near 75 degrees. Showers and thunderstorms tonight before 11 p.m. Maybe even between 11 and midnight, low 53. Right now in Jackson, temps right around 63 and a partly cloudy sky.

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Tuesday rolls on. J-Rod hanging out with you. Thanks for hanging out with us. Thanks for being a part of everything we get into and do whenever you can. We appreciate you more than you could ever know. And we're super excited about this summer's Jackson County Fair. Karaoke contest is back August 14th. It's on a Friday this year. The contest returns with cash prizes. Three divisions. That's right. Adult, teen, and youth divisions. More details are coming on this and how you can get signed up and where to get signed up and all of that. And here's the deal. K1053.com will have that for you. The social medias, all that stuff. 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He'll take care of you. Actually, well, no, I'm seeing this right now for the first. It's up and running. You can get signed up for it right now. I see we're requiring an audition video prior to the contest. 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That 30-second audition video is required to be a part of it. 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

0: Ray, where's my husband? K105.3 Jackson's Hit Music Station. That wraps it up for me. My name's J-Rod. I'm out of here. I'll be back in action hanging out with you guys tomorrow on the Morning Gas with Mickey. We get things started at 6 a.m. We got a boatload of things to get into. Even more stuff. It's so jam-packed what's going on tomorrow. I hope you guys can be along for the ride, and thank you in advance. On the way, Mickey takes over the controls. Got 30 minutes of nonstop hit music lined up for you next on K105.3
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0: Check it out in Jackson today. Hey, showers and thunderstorms a possibility after 2 p.m. Highs near 75 degrees. Showers and thunderstorms before 11 p.m. tonight as well. Maybe even between 11 and midnight. Low 53 in Jackson. Now temps in the mid-60s under partly

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0: Latest from Alex Warren, and that's called Fever Dream on Jackson's at Music Station, K105.3. Just a summer afternoon. Well, not quite afternoon, midday. Summer midday at noon. Afternoon will be here, and we've got the Back in the Day buffet that'll hit the air at that time. So if you want to hear something from the 90s, 80s, 90s, early 2K, hit us up. 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
0: A 90% chance of some precipitation this afternoon. Showers, maybe even a thunderstorm after 2, high near 75. Showers and thunderstorms this evening, and maybe again in the overnight with a low around 53 and a chance of rain at

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1: There's Doechii and Gaga on Runway on Jackson's Hit Music Station, K105.3. Of course, from the movie soundtrack, The Devil Wears Prada, and it dropped on May 1st. That's the weekend that they have the big Vogue gala in New York City. And I thought for sure I absolutely was going to go to the movie theater and watch it. And I still haven't seen it. Haven't gone to the movie theater yet this summer. Now, come on, man. Used to live at movie theaters when I was a kid. Summer blockbusters and whatnot. Got Ella Langley and Justin Bieber coming up on K105.3.
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0: Ella Langley and She's in Texas, Jackson's hit music station, K105.3. Let's see, they're going to put together a time capsule that won't be opened for 250 years. This July 4th, America's time capsule, and folks are talking about what maybe should go in there. The song of the summer, maybe pack up She's in Texas from Ella Langley in there. Yeah, it'll be opened in 2276. Wow, that gets you right in the gut there for a second, doesn't it? So far, I think they're putting in some Coca-Cola, Native American artwork. There's going to be an iPhone 17 in there, some essays from students. They're trying to gather up something from each one of the 50 states. I don't know how Coney Dog's going to hold up for 250 years, but they've already got Coca-Cola, so Verner's and Faygo are out. What Michigan thing that's, you know, from around this time would you put in there? A recyclable can? I don't know. We got 30 minutes nonstop hits coming up, along with the new one from The Fray and Sabrina Carpenter.
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2: Got a 90% chance of showers and thunderstorms this afternoon. Showers and a thunderstorm maybe after 2 o'clock, high near 75. In the evening, we could see some of that action too. Low around 53 in the overnight, and showers tomorrow, high near 75.

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0: New from Maroon 5, that's Heroin on Jackson's Hit Music Station. K105.3, I'm Mickey, the midday going on. It is June 16th, and we are just under 2 months away from karaoke night at the Jackson County Fair. 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Mark your calendar for Friday, August 14th at the Jackson County Fair for our karaoke contest, which is being sponsored by Art Mean Chevrolet. 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And we do want to hear about 30 seconds or so of you singing. 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
0: 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All right, 90% chance of showers later on this afternoon. Maybe even a thunderstorm after 2, high near 75. Showers and thunderstorms before 11, and then a chance of showers in the overnight at 80%, low around 53 tonight.

0: Homewrecker from Somber on Jackson's Hit Music Station, K105.3. I'm Mickey, the midday thing going on right now, and I was just reading about homes, high prices, and interest rates. A recent survey revealed that people are staying in their homes 10 years longer than they had originally planned when they bought the place. And I remember my mom and dad, we moved into the house that my dad's still living in today. It was like 1980 or 81, and they thought, yeah, you know, we'll probably live here. This will be our starter home, and we'll probably be here for about 5 years. And then the economies and the politicalness of different things throughout the years, all of a sudden they realized they were still in the home and they were paying it off. Heck yeah. That's the American dream right there. Dominic Fike's coming up and Malcolm Todd on K105.3.
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0: Dominic Fike with Baby Doll on Jackson's Hit Music Station, K105.3. Dude the other day was playing with his computer games. Not a doll. And I don't care how old the dude was, as long as he was doing the dishes and upholding his end of the bargain in the relationship. But he was saved by his gaming computer the other day when it caught a stray bullet. The gun was accidentally discharged by the neighbor's dog. And it just happened to be right in the right place at the right time. My nephew has a gaming computer. Man, them things are huge. So big, I think about charging it rent. Got 30 minutes nonstop hits coming up with Marshmello and the Joe Bros. And David Guetta in there, too.
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0: 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Pretty sunny right now, but later on today, a chance of showers. Maybe a thunderstorm at 90%. High near 75, breezy. Showers and thunderstorms possible throughout the evening. Maybe even in the overnight, 80% chance of that happening. Low around 53.

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I'm from the dirty, but that Chico nice. Y'all call it a moment, I call it life.

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1: 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Happy hour on the weekend, Friday and Saturday is 8 o'clock, 7 o'clock on Sundays. But I'll tell you what, Monday through Thursday, that happy hour is rolling in the middle of the afternoon. So stop in and tell them that you heard all about them. House of Umami on K105.3. 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
2: 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Bringing the heat since 1943 IST. Jackson weather. 90% chance of some showers today. Maybe even a thunderstorm after 2 o'clock with a high near 75. It's breezy. Got a chance of showers and maybe a thunderstorm this evening and even maybe into the overnight. Low around 53 tonight. 80% chance.

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0: 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From Tony, and it feels good because each one of them was able to find a souvenir, a summer souvenir from vacation that had their name spelled the way they spell it on there. Okay, everybody but Tony with an E. You're not going to find a Michigan keychain or a magnet for your refrigerator from the Grand Canyon for Tony, T-O-N-E. Sorry, buddy. I'm an M-I-C-K-I. I've never found a souvenir with my name written on it the way I spell it. But shout out to the other two Tonys, I guess. Cardigans and Belinda Carlisle are coming up on K105.3.
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0: Belinda Carlisle and the Back in the Day Buffet and Heaven is a Place on Earth. It's Jackson's Hit Music Station, K105.3. And sometimes you hear and read about some lousy stuff, and then other times you find yourself smack dab into that thing that just gets you off, and you realize how great it really can be. So, like, when I'm hanging out with my cat or at a concert, enjoying some really good food. What is it that makes it feel like heaven on earth for you? We've got 30 minutes nonstop hits on the way. Chris Isaak and BB Mac coming up.
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0: 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It's a free show right there in the Grass Lake Events Pavilion. And if you can make it out there a little bit earlier, the music market starts at 4 o'clock with vendors and food trucks and stuff like that, getting you geared up for the music starting at 6:30. And tomorrow, they're going to have Steve Berkemeyer in the spotlight. 90% chance of showers, maybe a thunderstorm this afternoon and into the evening. Low around 53 in the overnight. Chance of precipitation, 80%. Showers, maybe a thunderstorm after 5 o'clock tomorrow with a high near 75.

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It's all we know.

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0: That's Sienna Spiro and Die on This Hill on Jacksonville Music Station. K105.3. Hey, shout out to Michelle this morning. She was able to answer 5 trivia questions in 30 seconds. She even had time to spare. And one of the answers actually took a long time for her to respond. So 30 seconds is plenty of time to answer 5 quick trivia questions. And if you can handle that next Tuesday at 7:40, when we always play Express Trivia with Kelly Express Smart, you'll be able to win $25. Now, you can thank Michelle for that because she won today and she scored that jackpot of $175 because we didn't have winners and it kept rolling over. So when we play next Tuesday at 7:40 for $25, if we don't get a winner, we'll roll the jackpot over to $50, and then that's how that works. 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
0: Wygott and Falzon bringing you the weather on K105.3. All right, this afternoon, showers, maybe a thunderstorm, 90% chance of that happening, and showers possible in the evening, maybe a thunderstorm with showers in the overnight, 80% chance. Low around 53 tomorrow, tonight, 75 tomorrow.

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1: There's Mumford & Sons and Hozier and Rubber Band Man on Jackson's hit music station, K105.3. Is that so you can fling him across the room? Alex Warren's coming up here in just a few. A new one. Is it new? With Rosé. I can't keep track of all these Alex Warren songs. They're good, and they just keep coming out one after another. Good for him, you know? That's really a neat thing that he was just a self-conscious guitar kid and throws some stuff up on social media, and now he's taking the world by storm.
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0: There's Niall Horan and Taste So Good. It's Jackson's Hit Music Station, K105.3. I'm Mickey, wrapping it up. Tomorrow's Wednesday already. That's good. And we're going to get the morning cast starting at 6 a.m. If you can't make the morning show, whether you're sleeping or working or whatever the case may be, we can have some fun with it. 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
0: Chance of showers, thunderstorms after 2 o'clock, 90% chance, high near 75, and even lingering in the evening, maybe a shower or a thunderstorm. Chance of precipitation in the overnight, 80%, low around 53, 75 tomorrow.

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You're tuned in to the incredible sound that electrifies the great city of Jackson.

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0: That was Hit the Wall by Gracie Abrams on K105.3, Jackson's Hit Music. What's up, Jackson? You're listening with me, Kiki, on this amazing Tuesday. I know, it's just weird. I'm back. I've been gone for so long. No, I haven't really been gone that long. But I was out of the studio and out of the office for a couple days for my birthday celebration weekend. When I was younger, I would have went crazy. I would have went to like New Orleans or something to go absolutely crazy for my 22nd birthday. But this year, I just went up to Traverse City and spent my whole break looking for rocks. Yeah, that's right. I have two full grocery bags of mainly Petoskey stones, some fossils, and some petrified wood. I gotta say, it was a successful and amazing birthday weekend. And I also have to just say thank you to all of you guys that were able to remember my birthday and reached out to me and said happy birthday. It truly did make my day a little bit better. Next up, we have songs like Austin and Titanium by David Guetta and Sia here in K105.3, Jackson's Hit Music.
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0: 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To schedule your tour today. Forecast calls for a chance of thunderstorms with temperatures mainly around 75 degrees. Tonight, there's going to be a chance of thunderstorms with temperatures hitting a low around 53. Looking into Wednesday, there'll be a chance of showers with a high near 75.

0: That was Dracula by Tame Impala and Genie on K105.3, Jackson's Hit Music. Guess what, guys? We are going to be doing the karaoke contest again. It is going to be happening during the Jackson County Fair. But right now, I'm just letting you know so you can just keep an eye out. On our Facebook page, K105.3, we will be posting more updates on it, and we will let you guys know when we open up auditions. So this means right now is the time to pick out your song and get as ready as possible. Whether it's you or somebody you know that is amazing at singing, just let everybody know. This karaoke contest is so much fun. I look forward to meeting you guys and hanging out with you, and also just seeing all of the amazing talent we have here in Jackson. For our karaoke contest, it's not just adults, it's not just kids. We have a classification for every age range. So don't miss out. This is an event for everybody. And if you love to sing, this is especially for you. Just keep an eye out for the K105.3 karaoke contest. Next up, we have songs like Sweep a Psycho and Wake Up Calling by Papa Roach here in K105.3, Jackson's Hit Music.
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That was Wake Up Calling by Papa Roach on K105.3, Jackson's Hit Music. I talk all the time about movies that I love to watch, movies that I'll watch multiple times in a day, or movies that I absolutely was obsessed with as a child. But I don't think I talk often about my favorite movie of all times. It does not mean, I don't know why it's my favorite movie, because I hate musicals. But once upon a time, very little infant Kiki decided she was going to be obsessed with the movie Grease, which also just so happened to be released on this day in 1978. Grease was one of the first few movies that my grandma was ever able to see in the movie theaters, and I guess something about it just has been special in my family. Still to this day, I can say every single word of that movie, and I don't even have to watch it or anything. You just start bringing it up. I think I've told you guys a couple times about my Sandy experience, in which when I was 5, I decided I was going to be Sandy for Halloween. And everybody thought I was Tina Turner. Even with that happening and having that horrible experience, I am still obsessed with the movie Grease. It's something about it. And I know you guys are probably like, why that one? I don't know. I hate musicals, but this one is oh so especial to me. Next up, we have songs like Good Luck Babe and Empire State of Mind by Jay-Z.

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5: The forecast calls for a chance of thunderstorms with temperatures mainly around 75 degrees. Tonight, there's going to be a chance of thunderstorms with temperatures hitting a low around 53. Looking into Wednesday, there'll be a chance of showers with a high near 75.

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0: That was So Easy by Olivia Dean on K105.3, Jackson's Hit Music. What's up, Jackson? You're listening with me, Kiki, on this amazing Tuesday. I know you were thinking, she's been gone for so long. I was getting used to her just not even being on these airwaves. Guess what? I am back. And it seems like every single time I'm gone, something big happens. Like Jelly Roll and his wife, Bunny, getting a divorce. What do you mean? I think it was like a year or two ago that I covered some rumors saying that Jelly Roll had cheated on Bunny, they were going to split, and they instantly came back saying, no, we are going to be together forever. There is nothing that will ever make us break up. Well, I guess that was a lie, because Jelly Roll filed for divorce on, I believe, the 12th? And then he stated that the reason was just bad differences, differences that they can never get past, which is just kind of funny, because as they said before, there would be nothing that they couldn't handle together. But it's whatever. Every time I step out of the studio, something big's gotta happen. I promise you, I won't walk away. Next up, we have songs like Stargazing and Low by Flo Rida here in K105.3, Jackson's Hit Music.
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9: Jackson,
0: forecast calls for some thunderstorms with temperatures mainly around 75 degrees. Tonight, there's going to be a chance of showers with temperatures hitting low around 53. Looking into Wednesday, there'll be a chance of showers with a high near 75.

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0: That was Holly by the band Camino on K105.3, Jackson's Hit Music. 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That's just a question. Don't feel pressured. 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I just gave you a couple of them. But as I said before, don't feel pressured. You don't need to get it. You're just going to miss out on quite a bit. 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

0: That was Ordinary by Alex Warren on K105.3, Jackson's Hit Music. So I've been quite excited for this new Toy Story 5 to come out. I've been staying on top of things, or I thought that I was. I've also have been really excited because Taylor Swift's song that's made specifically for this Toy Story 5 soundtrack has been at number one on the Billboard Top 100s for a couple days now. But let me just let you guys know, I've been trying to keep you guys updated just as I've been trying to keep myself updated, and the internet has failed me because I was told that Toy Story 5 is going to be releasing on the 19th. Well, let me just phrase it the exact way the internet did. It was released on June 19th, 2026, which then makes me very, very confused. And apparently, as some theaters, it is available tomorrow. I don't know what day it was released or is released, but if you want to see the new Toy Story 5, look it up. I don't know. Next up, we have songs like The Door and World on Fire by For King and Country on K105.3, Jackson's Hit Music.
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0: This Look at Your Weather is brought to you by Northwest Community Schools, the direction of greatness. The forecast calls for a chance of thunderstorms with temperatures being around 75 degrees. Tonight, there's going to be a chance of thunderstorms with temperatures hitting a low around 53. Looking into Wednesday, there'll be a chance of showers with a high near 75.

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0: That was I Just Might by Bruno Mars on K105.3, Jackson's Hit Music. What's up, Jackson? You're listening with me, Kiki, on this amazing Tuesday. It is actually official. I am now part of an apple pie baking contest. Yeah, do I know how to bake an apple pie? Not necessarily, but I will figure it out. My official apple pie for this contest is due on July 3rd, so I really don't have too much time to figure it out, but I'm fully confident I will be able to make something very delectable. I am somebody who absolutely loves to cook. I don't like to cook. I like to make desserts. Any kind of dessert. It doesn't matter if it's something that I like to eat or not. I will spend all day making sure it is perfect. And so I just felt like joining this apple pie This contest is going to be mine. And I think that I will be able to pull it off. I've already come up with a very, very special recipe that I will not tell you guys about at all until I win, because I am not going to let anybody take it from me. So wish me the best of luck, and maybe I'll share some pictures so you guys can see my first ever baking contest. I'm not saying it's going to go well. I'm just saying I got high hopes. Next up, we have songs like Circles and Misery by Goo Goo Dolls here in K105.3, Jackson's Hit Music.
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0: Forecast calls for a chance of thunderstorms with temperatures mainly around 75 degrees. Tonight, there's going to be a chance of thunderstorms with temperatures hitting a low around 53. Looking into Wednesday, there'll be a chance of showers with a high near 75.
6: New truck.

0: That was Misery by Goo Goo Dolls on K105.3, Jackson's Hit Music. Have you guys been having a very fun summer? Yeah, I can't hear you, but you better be answering. 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

0: That was Hate That I Made You Love Me by Ariana Grande on K105.3, Jackson's Hit Music. There must be something in the air, like the divorce bug is biting everybody. Because Ariana Grande is sadly getting a divorce from her husband, which I feel like the only person that's really going to feel sad are all of those wives of those men in, you know, California, Hollywood, because Ariana Grande is going to take somebody's man at this point. I do hate that it is just, it's sad when we watch some of our favorite artists lose the ones that they love after you see it work so well, or you think that it worked so well. But even judging by this new song by Ariana Grande, Hate That I Made You Love Me, yeah, she's not feeling too happy about it. So if you haven't been keeping up on all the different things going on with celebrities, you might know this is the, like, third divorce that's been announced within the last couple weeks. But I hope that you guys are doing well in your relationships. Next up, we have songs like X's and O's by Ellie King and Him and I by G-Eazy and Halsey here in K105.3, Jackson's Hit Music.
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0: 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Forecast calls for a chance of thunderstorms with temperatures remaining around 75 degrees. Tonight, there's going to be a chance of thunderstorms with temperatures hitting a low around 53. Looking into Wednesday, there'll be a chance of showers with a high near 75.

She'll be all right. 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

0: That was Homewrecker by Somber on K105.3, Jackson's Hit Music. 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
5: 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Oh, they did it again. Another home sold. You could be next. Forecast calls for a chance of thunderstorms with temperatures mainly around 75 degrees. Tonight, there's going to be a chance of thunderstorms with temperatures hitting a low around 53. Looking into Wednesday, there'll be a chance of showers with a high near 75.

0: That was Fever Dream by Alex Warren on K105.3, Jackson's Hit Music. 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

0: That was 365 by Shinedown on K105.3, Jackson's Hit Music. 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We only have a couple House of Umami gift cards left, so this means it is your time to mark it in your calendar, set a timer, whatever you need to do. 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I'm just going to guarantee you that. 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Be ready. 5 o'clock on the dot. It's your house. It's your house. It's your chance to win the House of Umami gift card. And I can tell you, it's amazing. And next up, we have songs like Runway by Lady Gaga and Doechii and All About That Bass here in K105.3, Jackson's Hit Music.
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0: This Look at Your Weather is brought to you by Northwest Community Schools, the direction of greatness. The forecast calls for a chance of thunderstorms with temperatures remaining around 75 degrees. Tonight, there's a chance of thunderstorms with temperatures hitting a low around 53. Looking into Wednesday, there'll be a chance of showers with a high near 75.
7: No matter what. 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

dance floor into a runway. 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

0: That was Mr. Know-It-All by Teddy Swims on K105.3, Jackson's Hit Music. What's up, Jackson? You're listening with me, Kiki, on this amazing Tuesday. On this date in 1971, the amazing rapper Tupac Shakur was born. Yeah, I once upon a time was one of Tupac's biggest fans because he technically kind of was my introduction to rap. As a kid, my parents only listened to rap music, so I had a lot of it playing around me, but I never really heard all of it. But when I turned probably like 6 or 7, my parents switched over to all that clean music, everything that's gonna be good, no kids bop, but close to that. And we strictly listened to the radio majority of the time, which, hey, shout out to K105.3 because we were still playing the hits back then. But I remember the day that my mom sat me down and said, "Kiera, I need you to listen to this. This is Tupac. This is his song. And you need to just know that this is like one of the key songs in rap history." And I listened to that song. I watched that music video and I heard it through and through. Ever since that day, I have been definitely obsessed with rap music. I still love my pop music and everything that we have here, but rap definitely holds a very, very special place in my heart. Next up, we have songs like Espresso and Kings and Queens by Ava Max here in K105.3, Jackson's Hit Music.
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0: 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IST, bring the heat since 1943. Forecast calls for a chance of thunderstorms with temperatures mainly around 75 degrees. Tonight, there's going to be a chance of thunderstorms with temperatures sitting low around 53. Looking into Wednesday, there'll be a chance of showers with a high near 75.

0: That was Folded by Klani on K105.3 Jackson's Hit Music. On this date in, let me find that, 1999, we were introduced to the movie, the Disney movie, Tarzan. I was a good, I liked Tarzan as a kid. I was a big fan of it for some point in time. But now that I'm an adult, I think I realized, along with a lot of other people, that in the movie Tarzan, they really relied on the fact that kids don't really pay attention to detail. Like, the key part that I know that I've seen on social media, and this is after I noticed it in watching the movie, he is swinging through the jungle with Jane, I think her name's Jane, yeah, and both of his hands are holding her, but yet he's swinging on a rope. What is he holding on to that rope with? I've seen a lot of different theories on it, and I love to come up with my own, but if you haven't seen it for yourself, just look it up. Just go rewatch some parts of Tarzan and really question it, because I just will always chalk it up to they didn't think that we'll pay that much attention to detail, but they didn't rely on the fact that a majority of us from the 90s and 2000s are still to this day rewatching all of our childhood favorite movies. Next up, we have songs like Bottle Up and Baby Doll by Dominic Fike here in K105.3, Jackson's Hit Music.
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0: That was Baby Doll by Dominic Fike on K105.3, Jackson's Hit Music. I hope you guys enjoyed listening with me, Kiki, on this amazing Tuesday, because this will be it for me in the studio today. But I will leave you guys behind with some great songs like Where Is My Husband, Hot Girl Bummer, and Put Your Records On by Rim Ormney here in K105.3, Jackson's Hit Music.
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0: Forecast calls for a chance of thunderstorms with temperatures remaining around 75 degrees. Tonight, there's going to be a chance of thunderstorms with temperatures staying low around 53. Looking into Wednesday, there'll be a chance of showers with a high near 75.

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